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0: 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And right now, we're going to take a small commercial break and then forward some more music. 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

Brand new Kimani Marley. A little bit, I'm okay. 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

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Power that rhythm, yeah. 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

0: So like I said, this is where Queen Afrika done got the rhythm for the Pelican. Remember, Queen Afrika albums in stores right now, or should say on all digital platforms. Make sure you go out and support it. It's called The Breath of Life. In the meantime, I'm gonna get into some brand new music from Diani.
1: So he's been so real.
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1: All I wanna do is
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All right. Definitely got to say goodnight to each and everybody who has it locked. Once again, it's yours truly. Steve Austin back up in my chair where I belong each and every Monday, each and every Thursday. From 9 p.m. to 12 midnight. Sorry about the lateness, but you know what they say. Better late than never. So I adapt me, I roll with. Once again, I got to say goodnight to each and everybody who has it locked. Do me a favor. Spread the word like a germ. Tell a friend to tell a friend. I am here. Ribby B Bongs gang. We're going to talk about the weekend. I had a crazy weekend. But we're going to talk about that a little later. Right now, we're going to get in some music, all right? Play some music, Steve Austin. Play some music. Play some music, Steve Austin.

I'm a want to know, I'm still a claim the kingship for the new remix king right here. Yes, right, I said it. A remix, listen up.

0: That's right, you got this, another remix by yours truly.
1: Blaze up the fire, make the place burn fire. Keep Congo jump till Babylon retire.
0: That was Stephen Marley. I'm gonna call Spraga Benz. Spraga!
2: We are the prophet.

0: say me a the new remix King Boya. 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
0: If there's anyone to come test me, come test me, no? 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I kill all other remix kings for fun.

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1: 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Gotta say big respect to Chip.
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1: I
2: get mean, bring together the team.

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1: offer
0: cross.
2: 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Where are you? United States? UK?

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1: Searching for my girlfriend.
0: Calling outside. AKA Kevin OG. But you can call him outside. Ready again?

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Part of the House of Music family. 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

0: I don't want professor represent for Steve Austin. 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Blocks!
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Check once again. Yeah, man, I couldn't wait no longer. My Africa show, my gratitude, and my respect to each and everybody that came out Saturday night, one turntable and a mic. Very much appreciate it. Appreciate, love it, however you want to say it. Gotta say big respect to all of the artists that passed through. Some of them I can't even mention, because I can't remember so much of them. A bag of artists come to me thing. I love the respect and the love where them show me. So let me see if I can go down the line and big up those who I can remember. If I don't call the name and I didn't remember, it's because I was not expecting so much of my friend artists them for pass through. Some of them I did not even know that they were in the state. Can you not say the artists them fly all about? I've 52 state them have boy. Yeah. But a lot of them even flew in for the one turntable and a mic event. And I definitely gotta say thank you, thank you, thank you. Many, many thanks. And as I say many, let me start with him first. Gotta say big respect to many more. He had passed through, did his thing. I made the crowd them rock the way he always do. Definitely gotta say big respect to James Bond, Squeechy Dan, Ragamuffin CB, Kevin Ryan, Toughest, Major One, Willow Wilson. Let me see who else was there. Gotta say big respect to the Top Shotter Band. Who else? All right, let's go our top tier. Let me see who else. Definitely gotta say big respect to Michigan. Let me put some more respect upon that. Papa Michigan. Papa Michigan flew in from JA. Not from Flatbush, like how many more saying flying from Flatbush. Papa Michigan flew in from JA. Just to be at the event. Why? Me no know what you say. I know many of y'all have not seen Michigan in a minute. Don't bother lie to me, me know. You forget me, Livia. Even me, myself, have not seen Michigan in a while. Even though we speak. But it was such a joy to see him appear and perform. And it's just a little thing him do. And you know, see all the people them like they want bug out. When a man sings certain song, it just brings certain people memory back. Enough of them who never got a chance to see him. I am so glad and so proud that it was my event to give Una that opportunity to see the generals them at work. So I definitely got to say big respect to Papa Michigan. I got to say big respect to the king of culture. No other than Mr. Brigadier General Jerry. Yeah? He was in the building in fine style, just like always. And may I tell you, brother, may I tell you, brother, a history mimic. A history mimic. And once again, history cannot be made without you, the people, and the performers, and the stain that they left, the memories that they gave on us.
So, no? Make sure uno just know. So when me say me I keep something and me I do something, I go out my way and I try my best to give you the best that I possibly can. So once again, I got to say big respect to Papa Michigan. And I got to say big respect to the general, the king of culture, Brigadier, the General Jerry.

0: what got nowhere. Because me have a couple of tunes when me want to play before me lock off with me show. So I want to keep it locked right here. 102.3 Red Hot Radio. Let's go, Steve Austin. Let's go.
1: You know I really like your vibe.
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1: You know I really like your flow. You know I like it when you, yeah. You know I like it when you, yeah.
3: And girl, I want you to come my way. And girl, I want
0: the voice of Mr. Marlon Stewart.
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1: And girl, I want you to come out.
0: Gotta say big respect to Bandy Legs.
1: I want you to come out.
0: I forgot, but I didn't forget.
1: Cause forever got it.
0: Bandy Legs, big up your.

0: Gotta say big respect to Millie Smalls, the original singer upon the Lollipop Rhythm. In case y'all didn't know. Yeah, man, I miss. Put the miss on the front. Miss Millie Smalls. My boy Lollipop. Well, this is the voice of Marlon Stewart.
1: You know I really like your vibe.
2: House of Music.
1: You know I really like your flow. 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You know I like it when you, yeah.
0: Voice that House of Music.

0: 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I remember, I'm not begging on nothing. Just send me your song. 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My God.
1: I don't want professor, I say when Steve Austin a box in a straight coma, you know, because when the man near box, it connect. Box! 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
2: All right, my God, and I'm a remix basket. This is the voice of Jamil on the Neo Rhythm. Remixed by yours truly.

Nah, I want my favorite remix. 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On the Neo Rhythm. 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
0: I'ma want to know Olan, what's the remix here?
1: Yeah.
0: This is the voice of Tupac.
1: Head up. Yeah.
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0: The remix king.

0: Our professor represent for Steve Austin. You see the boy them we are run off their mouth when them supposed to play music. Blocks! You see the boy them we are spit up in their ears at Tabo. Play this, Steve Austin play that. Blocks! You see the boy them when they dance and try poke in their side like them a Facebook them their pan. Blocks! I see if them try run in when you play, you give them a buck a box. Blocks! Blocks! Blocks! Blocks! You box them till your hand miggle tired. 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Blocks! And when you box him again, tell him, don't move your face. Blocks! 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Blocks!
1: 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I remember, I mean, nah, I beg you, no. Just send me your song. 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My God.

pass through the one turntable and the mic. Saturday, August the 22nd. Once again, I cannot stop saying big respect to Michigan, Papa Michigan. Definitely gotta say big respect to the king of culture, no other than the general, Brigadier, the General Jerry. Gotta say big respect to my brother from another mother, Mr. Lee Major. Really work away for the whole night. Gotta say big respect to the Lion King family. It was just crazy. It was crazy. Any other time right now? 48 minutes after the hour of 10 o'clock. And like I said, I'm going to start up my new Music Mondays. But I have you know, coming on, I like to repeat, I'm not fully prepared. What means I'm on, but like, keep my word.

but you see me? Who knows knows, and who no know no know. So I don't have some of my flash drives, and I don't really too download music on my laptop. So if you don't hear your song this week, just know it's all about New Music Monday, each and every Monday.

in a Gmail. That's my mail. It's full. So I have a lot of songs that I have to take out of my email. So if you don't hear a song this week,

voices heard. This first song I'm going to play, she goes by the name of Bandy Legs. 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

0: 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This is all about New Tune Monday, New Song Monday, New Style Monday, New Tune Monday. New song Monday. I remember me now, I beg you, no. Just send me your song. 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My God.
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Thank the Father God up above. Everything else will fall in line. Once again, welcome to New Music Mondays. And in case you're not familiar with this rhythm, it goes by the name of the Phenomenon One rhythm. Gotta say big respect to Ione Music. Gotta say big respect to Allison. And this one is a new one. Coming down off the juggling of the Phenomenon One rhythm.

and it's New York City's own, Jamaica's born. You hear me say? Jamaican born, but New York's own, Mr. Red Fox.

Once again, that was the voice of Mr. Red Fox on the Phenomenon Rhythm. Phenomenon 1 Rhythm. Yeah, you have to say it proper for one, man. I'm going to play one more off of that same rhythm because there's a few of them that I would like to introduce to you, my listeners. Some of y'all may have heard it before, you know, and I'm juggling. But they are new songs, and I said this is New Music Mondays, so I got to play you some of the new songs and get you familiar with it. This is the voice of Scepter on the same rhythm, Phenomenon 1 Rhythm. Yeah.

0: Remember, some steer shall not, but read out your heart. 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
1: Yeah, brethren. Yeah. 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We're nothing never by the way.
2: Yet another one off of the phenomenon one rhythm. This is the voice of many more.

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This is the voice of Gosh, all the way from Montego Bay. So I gotta say big respect to Gosh. 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

0: Boss Gosh.
1: 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This is the voice of Vice Averse.
2: I am in Jamaica. 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UK.
1: Excuse me, my mistake. 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On the Hill and Gully Rider. 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

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New song Monday. I remember me now, I beg you, no. Just send me your song. 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My God.

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1: 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I'm sorry, people. May I tell you? 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

0: Gotta give you this in New Music Monday. This is the voice of Marlon Stewart
1: and don't you know
0: 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Voice at the House of Music.
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2: 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Yeah.

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0: You know I really like your flow. You know, I like it when you, yeah. You know I like it when
2: number one, this one for seeping on a soul. The voice of Marlon Stewart. This one is entitled My Way.

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0: big sound a play big tune. Professor represent for Steve Austin. You see the boy them we are run off their mouth when them supposed to play music. Box! You see the boy them we are spit up in their ears at about play this, Steve Austin play that. Box! You see the boy them when you're there dance and try poking in your side like them a Facebook them their pan. Box! And you see if them try run in when you play, you give them a box a box. Box! Box! Box! Box! You box them till your hand niggle tired. And when you box, you tell them, don't move your face. Box! And when you box him again, tell him, don't move your face. Box! And then when him get that one there, say, hold your face. Because you want it connect. Box!
1: Gotta say big respect to the war professor. Long time I haven't seen him. Hope everything is it. Anyhow, the time right now is 39 minutes after the hour of 11 o'clock. Yours truly, Steve Austin, is going to be here with you to the hour of 12 midnight. So once again, I came unprepared. But that's not your fault. But if I didn't get your song on the air today, just know that there's always a next week Monday. Right now I have to pay my tribute, my gratitude, my respects, my acknowledgement to my good friend Mr. Michigan, who y'all know as Papa Michigan, formerly from Michigan and Smiley. One of the ones that helped start it, what y'all know as dancehall today. You need to know these things. So once again, I gotta say big respect to Papa Michigan. Play your tune, Steve Austin. Play your tune, Steve Austin. No more uptown, downtown.

Just carrying you down memory lane. 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

0: Yesterday to me.
1: Yes, so it started from right. And even further than this. Right. But he's definitely one of the blocks.
0: In where? In
1: to make what y'all know as dance hall. So big respect to Papa Michigan.
0: Engine, number nine.
1: Just like that New York City Tri-State area, the time is right now, 49 minutes after the hour of 11 o'clock. And like you know, I'm only here up until the hour of 12. Next week, Monday, you will get the full show of New Music Mondays. 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I will make sure and get your songs on the air. So just make sure, once again, that is New Music Mondays with a S, no apostrophe. newmusicmondays@gmail.com. I got to continue my road to respect. 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

0: wait for nothing, they go up and see me drop dead from pain. 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
1: Once again, the voice of the king of culture, Brigadier the General Jerry. 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

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Shut up. The General.

Once again, the voice of the king of culture, Brigadier the General Jerry. The time right now is 57 minutes after the hour of 11 o'clock, so that leaves me with 3 minutes to go. And you know how I like to end my show. I like to take it down on a slow, nice pace. After all, it's a Monday night. Let's go, Steve Austin. No time for waste. Changing up the pace as I come to an ending of my show.

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1: Hello, Professor, I say when Steve Austin a box in a straight coma, you know, because when a man near box, it connect. Box! Steve Austin, the maddest thing.

0: That's my time, New York City, Tri-State area. It's always a pleasure and it's always fun. You have many different stations to use and listen, but you allow me to invade your spaces, your homes, your businesses, your cars, and most of all, your souls. And I do give y'all thanks. Once again, I do want to say thank you to everybody who came out on Saturday, One Turntable and the Mic. Please do look forward for the next one next year. It's a once-a-year event, and each year it only gets better. The greatest one-night show on the planet, One Turntable and the Mic. Right about now, I got to say goodnight, but before I step out here, I'm going to leave you with this one. Once again, I got to say thank you, thank you, thank you. God bless you, and I talk to you on Thursday, if God permits. Steve Austin saying over and out. I'm out of here.
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2: Iceberg in the closet, now we flash original. 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
10: Hi, church. As you know, we're in our Heart for the House season throughout the whole month of June. And each week we've been exploring together these amazing people of the fine print in Scripture. But we're also taking time to highlight the people of fine print in our own church. Those who quietly and faithfully serve in many areas across church life. And so today we're going to be hearing from our Southeast location. Mary, our beautiful location pastor there, will share an update. And we'll hear some stories from amazing teams from across our church who are using what God has placed in their hands to build His house.
11: Alright, we are rolling, we are set. Hey, can I get you to give us a clap?
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22: It's the Holy Spirit that empowers us and opens our eyes to see who He has called us to and to tell us what to do, to show us where to go.
23: It's so humbling that Jesus uses us in any way. And to be able to partner with Jesus and be able to be used by Him in His church is just a privilege. I can only do this with God's strength. Like, this is not something I can do without Him. And so I've had to learn to really rely on Him.
24: Sometimes when I make my way to serve after work, even though I know I'm coming here to help, sometimes I feel heartbroken seeing what I see. But the Holy Spirit reminds me that I can actually make an impact in their lives.
25: Being deaf and all hard of hearing is an invisible disability. I often look back to my younger self and how much I really struggled in church to understand what's going on. worship was the only thing that I could understand. The lyrics were there, and it was a way I could connect with God. God has always been on to me, like, what can you do to help the younger generation?
13: Our hope is that people's lives would flourish, that they would bloom, that they would become the people that God wants them to be. Everyone has a part to play. Everyone has a call of God on their life.
25: I really felt the heart to go to Pastor Mary and ask if I could be a part of the worship team and do BSL for the deaf and hard of hearing congregation.
14: I've seen people step up into different areas, you know, that they hadn't before, step up in ways that I could never have asked them to or expected them to. And I've seen just people going above and beyond for each other.
22: So as we play our part by being sensitive to the Holy Spirit and obedient to the Holy Spirit, so the Holy Spirit will do what he can do.
13: We've seen people healed. We've seen people set free. People that have walked in that have had a long history of darkness on their life, and in a moment of encounter with the Holy Spirit had it radically lifted and they've become a different person.
25: It's not easy. It's quite scary sometimes being on the stage, but it made me be like, thank you God for like helping me to be obedient. You find joy in what you're doing. It just makes you feel like you're part of a bigger thing, and you're not made to be alone, we're made to be together.
14: We are in our Heart for the House season, and our church have been so generous in their giving. We have actually been able to upgrade our kids' room. It was very sparse what we had. We've been able to update that space. And there's a bouncy castle, there's a reading area, there's like a little sports area for those who want to play some games. And it's just, you know, an incredible space now for our kids to meet in. And I just really believe that that's going to be a space where they're going to foster relationships with each other and just really meet God. I'm just excited for the seeds that are going to be planted and what all of that means for
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0: servicios con personal altamente capacitado. 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
4: Across the UK. Hey, church, it's such an honor to be able to share with you here today. And if you don't mind, I'm going to jump straight into it. And we're going to continue talking on the character chapters. Today we're going to look at a strong woman in the Bible, and there is many strong women we could have chosen from today. There's obviously the classic, Mary, Jesus's mum. There's Mary Bethany, there's Mary Magdalene. There is Miriam, there is Martha. There is Rachel, there is Ruth, there is Rebecca. There is Elizabeth, there is Priscilla, there is Deborah, there is Hannah, there is Sarah, there's Lydia. But today we're looking at the life of Esther. Eleanor Roosevelt, who was the first lady, and also she was an activist. She said, women are like tea bags. When you put them in hot water, you find out how strong they really are. Esther was definitely placed in some hot water. She was placed in a situation or circumstance where fear could have overwhelmed her and caused her to stay quiet. But she didn't. She overcame her fear. And because of that, it resulted in God's people being set free. Con, I believe today that as we look at the different characteristics of Esther's life, that there's going to be freedom in our house, freedom in your house, freedom in your life today. So come on, let's pray. Heavenly Father, we thank you for Jesus Christ. And we thank you that today is all about what the Bible says about having a Christ-like character. But Lord, I pray today, we don't listen to this and think, well, we're getting all right, ticking all the boxes, and we go into prideful mode. Lord, I pray today that there is no performance mode and there's no prideful mode. But Lord, it's simply we're in this place where we experience your presence. Will your Holy Spirit bring the healing, the change, and the transformation? Will you do what you want to do in your mighty name? Amen. Amen. Well, if you're taking notes, write this down. Chapter number one, the crown. Chapter number one, the crown. Just to set it up, there is a king and his name is Xerxes, and he is narcissistic. He is egocentric. He is so self-absorbed. Everything is about himself. Like his social media is just selfie after selfie after selfie. He will never share a light on anybody else. Now this king, he knows how to party. And we pick it up here in Esther chapter 1, verses 10. It says, on the seventh day, and that's not the seventh day of the week. That's the seventh day of the party. On the seventh day, when King Xerxes was in high spirits from wine, he commanded the seven eunuchs who served him to bring before him Queen Vashti, who is his wife, wearing her royal crown, in order to display her beauty to the people and the nobles, for she was lovely to look at. Next one, it says this, but when the attendants delivered the king's command, Queen Vashti refused to come. Then the king became furious and burned with anger. What we see here is that the king wanted his wife, the queen, to come and walk around the party and show off her beauty. Now, when it says walk around with a crown, it doesn't mean that she was going to walk around wearing the crown and her latest Christian Dior outfit, her latest Versace gear. No, it was wearing the crown and nothing but the crown. Vashti says no. I love this because everyone in the palace was there to please the king, but not Vashti. You see, yes, she lost the crown. And with the crown, she lost everything attached to it. She lost her position. She lost her prominence. She lost her popularity. She lost her possessions. She lost her fame, her fortune, her social circle. She lost it all. But she kept the main thing that really matters. She kept her integrity. She kept her character. She kept her dignity. I want to ask you the question, how good are you at saying no? How good are you at saying no? Now, I'm not talking about saying no to your partner when they ask you for a cup of English breakfast tea. I'm not talking about saying no to your kids when they want help with their homework. I'm not talking about saying no when your friend is moving house and they want you to help them move a wardrobe down some steps. I'm not talking about saying no to helping other people, because actually, as Christians, we are meant to serve people and love people and to help people. In Matthew 5, verses 41, Jesus says, if someone asks you to go 1 mile for them, go for them too. So, of course, we're going to do that stuff. I'm asking you, how easy are you at saying no when someone asks you to do something and that something is in direct conflict with what God has called you to do? when someone is requiring something of you and you know that thing is going to chip away and carve away at your Christ-like character. You know it's going to jeopardize your integrity. It's going to jeopardize your dignity. To be honest with you, I became a Christian when I was 18, and I feel like the first few years of becoming a Christian, I said no a lot. People said, Dan, do you want to go and hang out here? I'll be like, no, I'm all right, thanks. Dan, do you want to go and see that person? I'm like, no, I'm okay, thanks. See, I had to say no to the things of man because I wanted to say yes to the things of God. I remember when I met my wife, Charlie Blythe, and we started dating, and when we made it official, we had to change our Facebook status because back in the day, it was never real unless you changed your Facebook status. I remember when I did, my ex messaged me on Facebook and she says, hey, I see you in a relationship. Do you want to catch up? Which is funny because she was my ex from my BC days, my before Christ days, and she's asking me to catch up randomly. Well, that was an easy one. No. See, I've got this great thing going on with Charlie Blythe right now. I'm in a relationship with Jesus Christ and we're about to step into everything that God has for us. So if I'm going to say yes to him, I'm going to say no to you. How easy are you at saying no? Sometimes we don't say no because we get so comfortable with the crown. And when I'm talking about the crown, I'm talking about everything attached to the crown. I'm talking about your position, your popularity, your possessions, your prominence. Sometimes we love living this comfortable lifestyle, and so we don't say no when we should be saying no. If we want to say yes to things of God, we have to be able to say no to people. What I realize is the reason we can't say no so often is because we become people pleasers. And maybe you're there thinking, yeah, but Dan, shouldn't we please people if we're going to help people love people and serve people? I'd say, yeah, you are meant to help people love people and serve people. But there's a big difference between people pleasing and serving people. Now, don't get me wrong. Externally, they look exactly the same. They look like you're helping people. But internally, they're completely different because it's all about the motivation. It's all about what's going on in the inside. When you're pleasing people, you're doing it so you get a higher position, so that you get a promotion, so that you become popular. There's a lot of people pleasing in the workplace. But you see, when you're serving people, you know it's because that you have found your purpose, because you know why you're on here on this planet, because you've experienced a love and a grace like no other love and grace. Therefore, you want to serve people so they too can experience what you've experienced. See, when Jesus is washing the feet of his disciples in John 13, he's not doing that so they like him. He's not doing that so he becomes popular. No, he's doing it because he loves them and he wants to serve them. And he has shown them what it means to be a servant leader, so they too will go and do the same for others. Chapter number 2 is the coronation. The coronation literally just means for a crown to be placed on someone's head. You see, Vashti is out, and so the king needs a new queen. Now, he doesn't go on findmyqueen.com or anything like that. No, he has the biggest beauty contest Persia has ever seen. And finally, one girl is selected. That girl, her name is Esther. Now, Esther is a Jew, which means she's in a relationship with God. She's one of God's people. Now, she's been raised by her cousin. His name is Mordecai. She lost her parents at a young age. And Mordecai speaks to her while she steps into this position of being queen. We're going to pick it up right here. It says this in Esther chapter 2, verses 10. It says, Esther had not revealed her nationality and family background because Mordecai had forbidden her to do so. Every day, he walked back and forth near the courtyard of the harem to find out how Esther was and what was happening to her. Then we'll just skip over to verse 19. It says, even after all the young women had been transferred to the second harem and Mordecai had become a palace official, Esther continued to keep her family background and nationality a secret. She was still following Mordecai's directions, just as she did when she lived in his home. I love this passage. And when I'm preparing a message, I always just read through the scriptures. And I say, God, what are you saying to your church in this very moment? The thing that jumped out at me is that number one, Esther has been placed in a position of influence. She is in a position where she is queen. And I believe that God wants to open doors for all of us to step into positions of influence. And it's very important that we do not compare our influence with people. We're just a good steward of the influence that we do have when God opens doors and positions us in that place. Esther is positioned in a place of influence, and what I realize is that she's not positioned there by herself. No, with her is Mordecai. Mordecai is someone who encourages her. Mordecai is someone who supports her. Mordecai is someone who checks in on her every single day. And what does he do? He gives her direction. He speaks the truth to her. I want to ask you today, who's your Mordecai? Because if you're going to step into a position of influence, if you're going to do what God has called you to do, you're going to need a Mordecai in your life. You're going to need someone who's going to speak the truth to you when no one is speaking the truth to you. Now, Mordecai checked in on Esther every day. And to be honest with you, you know, if you check in on someone every day, you know, it could be a little bit creepy, a little bit stalker vibe. So I'm not saying you need to check in on someone every day. But who is it that you're checking in on? Who is the person that you're seeing, how they're doing? You see, when we used to meet together at church, it was so easy. Every Sunday, we'd just see people. Hey, mate, how you doing? How's the family? How's the kids? How's work? How's uni? How's this? How's that? Anything I can pray for? Sweet, I'm going to pray for it. I'll see you next week. It was so easy to be Mordecai's in people's life, to follow up and to check in on how they're doing. But now we don't see each other. Our circle has got so small, it's now called a bubble. And out of sight literally means out of mind. I want to put it to you that if you want a Mordecai in your life, someone who's going to encourage you and support you and speak the truth to you, you also need to be a Mordecai to other people. You cannot expect someone to be a Mordecai to you if you're not going to be a Mordecai to other people. Who do you need to reach out to? And who's going to start reaching out to you to help you as you step into that position of influence, that position of significance? What I realize is that Mordecai spoke the truth to Esther. He said, don't tell them about your nationality and your background. The reason Esther went along with what he said, the reason she trusted him is because the scripture says she trusted him from the days of her youth. You see, because she trusted him in the private place, she could trust him in the public place. You see, trust does not happen overnight. No, trust is built over time. And as trust starts to develop, we need people in our life who will tell us the truth. When you hang out with a friend and you're talking to them and afterwards you go to the bathroom and you see you've had a piece of lettuce in your mouth, that person is not your Mordecai because that person is not telling you the truth. Now, you need a friend who's going to have a conversation with you and they're just going to stop that conversation. They're going to be like, hey, hold up. Sorry, we can't keep talking. I don't know if you realize, but you've got the whole Jumanji jungle going on in your mouth right there. Like, you got a piece of lettuce so big, you would not even be able to get that thing through customs at the airport. You need to go to the bathroom. You need to check that lettuce. You need to get it out of your teeth and then let's come back. Let's continue this conversation. You need those sort of people in your life, the people who will tell you the truth. That's who a real Mordecai is. So who have you got in your life who's going to encourage you, support you, checking up on you? And who's going to tell you the truth? And who are you encouraging? Who are you supporting? And who are you telling the truth to? I guess when I get down to it, I'm talking about accountability. Now, accountability is funny because for many of us, we fear being accountable to anyone because we think that telling someone about our weaknesses is just going to make us feel a bit rubbish. But the truth is, accountability wasn't about making you feel rubbish. No, accountability is so that you can become stronger in Christ, so that your character can become more like His, so that you can step into everything that God has for you. See, that's why we need a Mordecai in our life, so that when we are positioned in a place that God has put us in, we can have someone saying, come on, you're not there to be silent. You're not there to blend into the background. No, you're not there to be beige. No, you're there to stand out for such a time as this. And this is what Esther realized. That she was not queen just by chance. She wasn't there by coincidence. No, God ordained this very moment. Chapter number 3 is the call. The call. It was all going so well. Esther was queen, which means she would have been enjoying some luxuries, which would have been, I guess, living within her comfort zone. But what you find is that your calling is always in direct competition with your comfort zone. And it's so tempting just to stay in the comfortable. But actually, God always calls us to step out of our comfort zone and step into everything that God has for us. You see, there's one more character in the story that I haven't told you about. His name is Haman. We've got the king, we've got Mordecai, we've got Esther. And the fourth character is Haman. And Haman is a sneaky little snake. He is a sinister little lad. You see, Haman is so insecure. He is so jealous. He sees Mordecai getting awards. Like, Mordecai was good at what he did, and he gets awards, affirmation, accolade, appreciation, and Haman can't handle it. So Haman, in his sneaky, sinister, snaky little ways, goes up to the king and says, you need to wipe out all the Jews. And somehow he gets the king to sign off on it. He's so excited about this. Haman starts building some gallows so he can hang Mordecai on it. And then he goes about his business. Mordecai gets wind of this. And so Mordecai goes to Esther and he says these words. Let's pick it up in Esther chapter 4, verse 14. It says, for if you remain silent at this time, relief and deliverance for the Jews will arise from another place. But you and your family and your father's family will perish. And who knows? But that you have come to your royal position for such a time as this. See, you need a Mordecai in your life, someone who's going to tell you the truth so that what God wants to happen actually happens. Mordecai says, Esther, maybe you're in your position for such a time as this. She has a choice, a decision to make. She can either stay silent, keep her nationality and background quiet, and see all of her people get wiped out, or she can overcome fear. With boldness and confidence, she can go and speak to the king and tell him that actually she is a Jew in the hope that her people will be set free for such a time as this. What I've realized is that so often we miss such a time as this because we're not working with God's timeline. No, we're working with the world's timeline. See, the world will put all of these pressures on us, all these little time zones on us, and say that you need to achieve certain things by certain different milestones. And if you don't, well, you fail. If you don't, then you're not good enough. There's a certain standard you need to achieve, and it doesn't come from the word. And that's when the fear comes in. That's when the anxiety steps in, because we think there's something wrong with us. We're not doing what everybody else is doing. But can I just put it to you that maybe we need to just think about how we're operating from the world's timelines rather than God's timelines? Do you know that Milan is an hour ahead of London? But that doesn't make London slow. Do you know if you're 35 years old and you're a professional footballer, you're considered old? But if you're 35 years old and you're an MP, you're considered young. Do you know Barack Obama started as a president at the age of 50? Do you know Donald Trump? He started at 70. Church, the reality is there is always going to be people in front of you and there's always going to be people behind you. But if you want to be faithful in such a time as this, the key is this: do not compare yourself with anyone else, do not compete with anyone else, but stay in your lane and run your race. And you watch what God will do as you step into the positions that He has for you and you are faithful, so that you speak up when you need to speak and you take action when you need to take action. Fear of man will hold you back. Fear of man immobilizes us and stops us from speaking and stops us from taking action. But I believe this is our season. This is our season as a church to do what God has called us to do, so that His kingdom will come, so that His will be done on earth as it is in heaven. Esther is faced with the biggest decision. Does she go and speak to the king and reveal her nationality and background? The thing is that we sit there going, why is that such a big deal? Just bowl over to her loving husband. Hey, husband, I don't even know, but you're trying to wipe out my people. The thing is, it's a little bit different. If you go and talk to the king and he doesn't like what you have to say, the king will kill you. See, Esther would have faced a lot of fear, and she has a choice. She can allow the fear to overwhelm her, or she can choose to overcome it. Maybe you're sitting there going, Dan, I wonder how I can overcome my fear so I can step into everything that God has for me. Well, it's real simple. Love conquers fear. 1 John 4 verses 18 says, perfect love casts out all fear. God is perfect love. He did not create love. He did not form love. He is perfect love. And one moment in the presence of God is enough change and transformation that will give you the boldness and the confidence and the courage to overcome the fear. See, the reality is, if you want to actually help people, you need to stop fearing people. And if you want to stop fearing people, the only way you can do that is by loving people. When your love for people overcomes your fear of people, that's when you start making a difference in this planet. And this was Esther's response. Then Esther sent this reply to Mordecai. Go gather together all the Jews who are in Susa. Susa was in Persia. Persia is now modern day Iran. And fast for me. Do not eat or drink for 3 days, night or day. I and my attendants will fast as you do. When this is done, I will go to the king, even though it is against the law. And if I perish, I perish. Esther makes the bold and brave decision to go and speak to the king. But before she does, she says something very significant. She says, I will go and fast, and I want you to do the same. What is Esther saying? She says, I'm going to go and spend some time with God. Because the truth is, if you're going to do something of impact, it is linked directly to your intimacy with God. She fasts and she prays and she spends some time with God. It's that spending time with God where you get a download of courage, confidence, so you can do what He's called you to do. But not only that, when you spend time with God, He gives you spiritual wisdom. He gives you the strategy to do what He has called you to do. That's exactly what Esther does. After praying, she goes to speak to the king. And she doesn't just say to him, hey, I'm a Jew, save my people. No, she says, hey, king, hey, husband, I'm having a party tonight. Because she knew that parties was his love language. Will you come and join me? He comes to join the party and her man comes over and she wines and dines them. They have a great night. At the end of the night, the king is in such a good mood. He says, Esther, whatever you want, you can have it. You can have half the kingdom. Go on, just let me know. She goes, you know what I'd really like? I'd love it if you come back and party with me for a second night. He's like, absolutely. So they come back for a second night of parties. The king's loving it, her man's loving it. And then at the end of the night, the king says the same thing. He's like, Esther, whatever you want, you can have it, half the kingdom. Thank you so much for this party. What do you want? Esther says, I want you to let my people go, for I am a Jew and you are trying to kill my people. The king is outraged. He is furious. He says to Esther, he says, how is this even possible? Esther's there just pointing a finger. That sneaky little snake there, that sinister little lad, Haman, it's because of him. The king makes the decision. He says, Esther, first of all of your people are free. And second of all, I'm going to do something about that sneaky little snake, Haman. You know, church, it is so true. What the enemy will use to try and destroy you, what the enemy will use to try and pull down his church, God will use to restore his church, to build his church. God is not fussed about the name of the church. He's not fussed about the movement or the denomination. No, but his church will not be mocked. And when the enemy tries to destroy his church, God will restore his church. Mordecai is elevated. He becomes the palace official, and Esther and her people are set free. Freedom. And this is what I'm believing for today, church. That number one, that we will not live to people please, but we will live to serve people. That we'll be able to say no to the things of man so that we can say yes to the things of God. Secondly, that we will be Mordecai's to people, that we will look out for people, encourage people, and speak truth to people as they will do into our own life. And then third of all, that we will understand that our call is exactly the same for all of us, to see his kingdom come, his will be done on earth, in the United Kingdom, as it is in heaven. But I just want to finish on this. What was the thing that really stands out in this scripture? Before Esther went out to speak to the king, she spent some time with God. She prayed and she fasted. Intimacy with God. How are you right now in your relationship with God? Do you enjoy just lingering in the presence of God? Because all God wants to do is he wants to spend some time with you. And I want to put it to you, it's when you spend time with God like Esther did, where he'll give you the strategy to do what he's called you to do. That God dream, that God vision, I believe today God's going to give you the strategy to do that. You know, I was reading about this legend just the other day. His name was George Washington Carver. It's coming up right here. George Washington Carver was a Christian. And one day he was walking in his garden and he was praying to God and he said, God, what do you want me to do? God said, I want you to examine the peanut. I know, how random is that? Out of all the things, right? I want you to examine the peanut. So he did. He crushed the peanut. He put the peanut in water. He burnt the peanut. From all his different experiments, George Washington Carver developed 300 different things that come from a peanut. Flour, shaving foam, soap, insulation, synthetics, 300 different products came from his one experiment. You know, $2 billion is what the peanut industry is worth today. Why? Because this one man, George Washington Carver, was walking in the garden and said, God, speak to me. What do you want me to do? And God spoke to him. Church, I believe today that God is going to speak to you. He's going to give you the strategy. He's going to speak to you about what he wants you to do as he positions you in a place of influence, as he positions you in a place where he opens doors so that you can do what he's called you to do. But I really believe, and I just want to be so honest with this, that God is telling us that it's our time with him which is crucial in this very season. And it's so easy just to get so busy doing so many other things that we just stop prioritizing our time with him. But all God wants to do is just spend some time with you. So come on, church, we're going to pray. Now, as I was praying for you today, I was reminded of that safety briefing we get when we get on a plane. What do they say? They say, when you're in emergency, there's an oxygen mask that's going to come from the top. And it's very important that you put your own oxygen mask on before you put your kid's oxygen mask on. But the reason they say put your own on is because if you don't sort your own self out, if you don't get oxygen going to you first, you won't be able to even help your kids. You won't be able to help other people. So it's so important that you make sure you've got oxygen first, then you can help others. As I was just praying for our church, I just got this sense that maybe we've started to try and help people in their own relationship with God, help people with their own struggles. But it's like we're trying to put the oxygen mask on them without putting the oxygen mask on ourselves first. It's not being selfish, because the truth is you can only give out from God what God has first put in you first. And I believe it's time for us to put the oxygen mask on from God right now, which simply means to spend some time in his presence, to allow the Holy Spirit to do what he wants to do. For it says in 1 Corinthians 2 verses 9, no eye has seen, no ear has heard, no mind has imagined what God has for those that love him. But verse 10 says, but it's the Spirit that reveals these things. Holy Spirit, we thank you that you are with us right now. We thank you that church is not the building, but it is the people. And your church is not dead, your church is alive. Your church is not stepping back, we're stepping forward. And I pray right now that you will speak to us about how we can be faithful with what you've given us in our hand. Lord, I pray for whatever sphere of influence we're in, whether it's in business or hospitality or education, whether we're in ministry, whether it's with our friends and our family, whether we work in the city. Lord, whatever our job is, whatever we do, whatever our career is, whether we have a job or we don't have a job, Lord, every single person, I pray right now that your Holy Spirit will move in such a powerful way that they will know, that they'll have no doubts. They will know that you're with them, that you haven't given up on them, and that your name...
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4: Chopper, I can also stand. Such an honor and privilege to speak to you. And to everyone online who is joining us and in Shanghai as well and anywhere else that you're joining us. A number of years ago, there was a famous English preacher called Martin Lloyd-Jones. He preached in London, and he described revival. He said, revival is a return to Pentecost. I don't know about you, but I want and am expecting personal and corporate revival. And if we're going to see a move of God, not just here at Hills, but everywhere that we, the Church of the Lord Jesus Christ, is represented, we are going to have to go back to Pentecost. We're going to believe and expect for God to pour out His Spirit in a significant and powerful way. And that's going to be challenging. Last week was Pentecost Sunday. Pentecost Sunday is one of the most significant and important dates on the church calendar. Pentecost was when God fulfilled His promise to pour out His Spirit. Pentecost was when the Church of the Lord Jesus Christ was filled with the Spirit and empowered to be His witnesses. So last week we cut loose a bit. In the morning, I was in the city, and we prayed for the Holy Spirit to come in power. Loads of people were filled with the Holy Spirit, including one lady who said that she'd been waiting to be filled with the Holy Spirit and to speak in tongues for the last 20 years. And last Sunday, she was filled with the Spirit. And then, if you were here last Sunday night at Hills, we cut loose a little more, and we prayed for the sick. And we've had all sorts of stories of miracles taking place, healings taking place. And one of the things that I did was to challenge every single person that whenever you are at home or in the street or in the shopping center or at work, wherever you are, if anybody says to you, even if they're just making you a cup of coffee in a cafe, if anybody says to you, I'm not feeling well, please just pray for them there and then. Just ask the question, do you mind if I pray for you? And already this morning, people have come up to me and said, supernatural things have taken place when people have done that. I've said, in all my years of doing it, I've had Christians refuse prayer, but I've never had non-Christians refuse prayer. Non-Christians are always up for anything. And people have been encouraged and stepping out and praying for the sick. And I'm believing that that is a challenge for all of us. You may not have been here Sunday night and heard that message, but can I just encourage you for the rest of your year? If anybody says, I'm feeling a bit unwell, just say, is it okay if I pray for you? Just put your hand on their shoulder and pray there and then. And you'll be amazed at the miracles that are going to take place. And each of those people who are going to be touched by God are going to be questioning. Even if they're not immediately healed, they're going to be questioning, what's going on? I want to go where God is working. And I don't know about you, but I don't want to have just another church service. I'm fed up with church services. I want to see a God do what He wants to do. I want to have an expectation. So today I'm going to carry on the Pentecost theme, if that's all right. Because when we read the story of Pentecost, we realize that it was really strange. And we've come to make church way too comfortable and nice. And we've come expecting nice music and nice people, but I want to expect God to turn up and do something radical. Listen to this. Acts chapter 2, verse 1. When the day of Pentecost came, they were all together in one place. Suddenly, a sound like the blowing of a violent wind came from heaven and filled the whole house where they were sitting. We need to put ourselves back into the story. Imagine you're just in church and suddenly a violent wind breaks out and sweeps across the service. Things start happening. That has happened throughout history. Why can't it happen here at Hills or wherever you are in Shanghai or even at home? A violent wind. They saw what seemed to be tongues of fire that separated and came to rest on each of them. Again, weird, but wonderful. Imagine if suddenly Terry and Julie had fire bursting out of their heads. What would you do? Some people would leave church because it's too weird. But when I see stuff like this, I want to be part of it. When God poured out his spirit in Azusa Street in 1906, there were flames, literal flames, going up from the roof. And whenever there were flames going up from the roof, not only did they call the fire brigade, but miracles happened inside. They weren't natural flames. They were supernatural flames. Wouldn't that be cool? You'd think we'd have problems getting people in then. No, the people would be flocking to come to this place. Let's not have just another service. Let's believe for a revival. Let's believe for God to turn up in supernatural, significant ways. And then it goes on to say, all of them were filled with the Holy Spirit and began to speak in other tongues as the Spirit enabled them. That's weird as well. I remember the first time I went to a Pentecostal church. I walked in. It was a bit weird, odd people. They used to be called the peculiar people, the Pentecostal church. And looking around the room, I see why. And I remember a guy called Fred sitting in front of me. He looked as though he'd cut his hair, his own hair, by putting a bowl on his head and just cutting it round with a pair of scissors. And suddenly he stood up. And I thought, oh no, I'm English. I was a good Anglican. And this was a bit of a shock to the system. He stood up in the middle of the service and shouted in tongues. I thought something had gone horribly wrong. But I want to tell you, he had something that I wanted. And I, every service was went with an expectation. People would speak in tongues. People would interpret. People would prophesy. Miracles would happen. Miracles of healings. Miracles of blessing. I came expectant to God. I didn't just go through the motions. Every day was an expectation. Are you with me? That's what church should be like. Jürgen Moltmann, a famous theologian, said the Christian church was born with speaking in tongues. So this morning, I thought I'd rock the boat and talk about what I consider to be one of the most extraordinary and life-transforming gifts I have ever received from God, the gift of speaking in tongues. And then we're going to pray that God will pour out his spirit, and then people who have never spoken in tongues before will speak in tongues. People who have spoken in tongues are going to speak new languages. And people who are filled with the Spirit are going to be refilled with the Spirit. People who are not filled with the Spirit are going to be filled with the Spirit. It's going to be chaos. And it's going to be great. So if you don't like wind and fire and tongues and Pentecost and revival, this ain't your service. But if it is, let's stand and we're going to pray And let's believe that God turns up before I finish preaching. Just like he did in Cornelius' house in Acts chapter 10. In the middle of the message, God poured out his spirit. He couldn't wait. Peter just went on and on, but God couldn't wait. He just got people filled with the Holy Spirit. Isn't this good? Jesse, you've just stepped into a new role. It's freaked the life out of you. You're a young man, lots of experience, lots of pedigree, lots of background, but you're way out of your depth. That's exactly where you should be. God said to Jesus, God said to his disciples in Luke chapter 5, put out into deep water. In other words, get out of your depth. While you're paddling around in the shadows, you can do it yourself. But when you're out of your depth, then and only then does God turn up in the miraculous. And God has huge miracles for you in the future. But you're going to have to take risks. You're going to have to step out of the boat. You're going to have to believe that God is going to do something way beyond even your imagination or your wildest dreams. So stop paddling. Start getting out until you feel slightly scared because you're out of the depth, you can't touch the bottom, and you can't swim. Isn't that good news? Father God, you see these amazing people. I pray that this will be one of those services where you do some extraordinary things in the name of Jesus. In the name of Jesus. Speak to us. Alan, Scotland. You're a you're like Brighton Rock. Cut you in half, it had Scotland written on the inside. But you're a passionate believer in revivals. You've seen moves of God. You've read about what God did in Lewis, and you've read about the Hebridean revival in 1949. It's been your prayer. It's been your passion. It's been your desire. God hasn't finished with Scotland, and he hasn't finished with you. He's going to do something in your home country. He's going to do something in you. He hasn't just brought you out here to mess around. He's brought you to, because you've got a capacity for revival in your spirit. You're not just here for praying for people and pastoring people as you do so brilliantly. You've got the seeds of revival in you. And you need to pray with new authority, new excitement. When people are sick, just believe God is going to do something miraculous in your life. Believe, water those seeds in the name of Jesus. All right, you can all sit down. Are you excited? In the 1980s, I used to preach in Poland. And on one particular trip, I was invited to pray for a woman. But we were separated by language. I couldn't speak Polish, she couldn't speak English, so I had to use an interpreter. But it was slightly frustrating, and I finally found out that she wanted to be filled with the Holy Spirit and speak in other languages, so I said, great, I'll just pray for her. So I prayed for her. She suddenly was filled with the Spirit, spoke in tongues in fluent English. So I stopped her. I said, I thought you couldn't speak English. She turned to the interpreter, wondering what I just said. Apparently, she had no concept of speaking in English at all, and yet here she was, filled with the Spirit, speaking a language she had never learnt in her life. So I carried on praying, and she carried on speaking in English. In the 1990s, I was dead. Apparently, she had no concept of speaking in English at all, and yet here she was, filled with the Spirit, speaking a language she had never learnt in her.

because it freaks people out. And we're meant to do it with interpretation. I'm trying to preach. But I just felt compelled to do it. So I just started speaking in tongues. And as I did so, I realized I was speaking a language I'd never learnt before. It was like a Chinese dialect. I thought, this is cool. So I just carried on, feeling a bit foolish. No one did anything. There was no interpretation. And I thought, oh, maybe I made a mistake. So I stopped and carried on preaching. And then someone came to me at the end of the service and said, I didn't know you could speak Chinese. I come from a part of China where we speak a particular Chinese dialect, and that's the language you were speaking. Now, here's the question. Why? There's no speaking in tongues in the Old Testament, and there's no speaking in tongues in heaven. The Bible says tongues will cease. So why does God give a language of speaking in tongues in Acts chapter 2? What's the point? I thought I'd give you a bit of a theology. Is that okay? So you can see why it's important. So let's turn to Genesis chapter 11 and verse 6. The Lord said, if as one people speak in the same language, they have begun to do this, then nothing they plan to do will be impossible for them. Come, let us go down and confuse their language so they will not understand each other. What a weird scripture. All the peoples on earth at that time spoke the same language, and they decided to build a tower, the Tower of Babel, to reach heaven in rebellion against God. They wanted to reach heaven in their own strength. And God said, if as one people speak in the same language, they can do this, then listen, nothing will be impossible for them. So what I'm going to do is going to divide their language. So language united them, but then divided them. Just like when I was speaking to the lady in Poland, we were divided by language and then united by language. Now that idea is repeated in Acts chapter 2 and verse 5. Now they were staying in Jerusalem, God-fearing Jews from every nation under heaven. And when they heard the sound, a crowd came together in bewilderment because each one heard their own languages being spoken. Utterly amazed, they asked, aren't all those who are speaking Galileans? Then how is it that each of us hears them in our own tongues? So language separates and unites. It, in Genesis chapter 11, united them and then divided them, and in Acts chapter 2, divided them and then united them. Just look around the room for a minute. There's all sorts of people here, from every nation under the sun, disparate people, different people, different cultures, different languages, different ethnicities, all sorts of people that you would never normally gather together. We all speak different languages of our own culture. But under this roof, we're united, speaking the same language, the language of the Spirit, the language of Judah, the language of praise. We're all together in one place, united. And where there is unity, God commands the blessing. Language makes a difference. And since I gather it's Reconciliation Week coming up this week, it is important that we talk about the power of unity. And one of the powers of unity is language. We speak the same language. All right, so with that in idea, this is not just any old thing that happened. God was, in a sense, doing something supernatural. What had divided the world was now uniting the world. So let's just have a look at Genesis 11 and draw out three things that you need to know about language, and then we're going to talk about the language of the Spirit. And if you want a title, that's the title, The Language

0: of the Spirit. Firstly, language identifies us. Language identifies us. John chapter 8 and verse 43, Jesus said, "Why is my language not clear to you? Because you are unable to hear what I say. You belong to your father, the devil, and you want to carry out your father's desire. He is a murderer from the beginning, not holding to the truth, for there is no truth in him. When he lies, he speaks his native language." Language identifies us. If you want to know what sort of person someone is, ask them to speak, and it will give you an indicator of where they come from, their culture. Something of a nation's culture is enshrined in its language. Jesus is from the kingdom. He has a culture of truth. The enemy has a culture of lies, and he speaks lies. Are you with me? As soon as you hear lies, you know where it comes from. As soon as you hear truth, you know where it comes from. Why is that important for us? Because we are Pentecostals. The language of the Spirit identifies us. We are Spirit people. We are Pentecostals. We are tongue speakers. I don't apologize for it. I speak in tongues all the time. Sometimes, some days, when no one's around in my house, I speak in tongues more than English. Sometimes I find myself speaking in tongues in the shopping center. I get so used to it, I'm just speaking in tongues. I have a little competition with Paul, because he said, "I speak in tongues more than all of you. I'd like to get to heaven," and say, "Ha." Why? It's just who I am. I'm a tongue speaker. Maybe you're not a tongue speaker. Well, you can be. You can be. Why not? We're Spirit people. We're born again of the Spirit. God wants to fill us with the Spirit. He wants to offer us a gift. Why would you refuse a gift that God is offering? Anyway, language identifies us. Number two, language empowers us. Notice what it says, nothing they plan to do will be impossible for them. It empowers them. It changes them. Have you thought of this? It wasn't the Romans that conquered Europe. It was Latin. The Romans were destroyed. The Roman Empire finished in 410 AD, but Latin went on being spoken in the church for the next 1,000 years, and it's still spoken today. It wasn't the Spanish or the Portuguese that destroyed South America. It was the language. It wasn't the conquistadores. It wasn't the weaponry. It wasn't the diseases. It was the language that changed them. Nobody even knows anything about the conquistadores now, but they still speak Spanish and Portuguese in South America. Are you getting the idea? Language changes us. It empowers us. Over there during the worship, I'm just speaking in tongues all the time, and I think to myself, I am speaking a language I have never learnt in my life. How cool is that? It reminds me that I can do the impossible. Every day when I speak in tongues, I realize that the Christian life is impossible, and God can enable me to do the things that I cannot do, just like I was encouraging Jesse to do. Language empowers us. 1 Corinthians 14:14. I pray in a tongue. If I pray in a tongue, my spirit prays, but my mind is unfruitful. As a scientist, that's a really, really cool thing to grasp. I love everything to be worked out. I want to understand everything. I like logic. I like order. I like sense, if you will. And then suddenly God fills me with the Spirit and I start speaking in a language I've never heard of. How weird is that? On purpose. God says, I'm going to divert your mind, and I'm going to speak directly to your spirit, and I'm going to reveal myself to you and do things that you cannot do. Some of you are looking at me like, what is this guy talking about? I'm trying on purpose to make church a little strange. It's way too easy, way too comfortable, way too nice for our own good. In the beginning, it wasn't that. Language identified them, language empowered them, and this is really important. Language keeps us. It maintains us. When the people of Israel were taken into captivity after a season of rebellion against God, they were driven, or the people of Judah were driven into Babylon. And in Daniel chapter 1 and verse 3, the king ordered Ashpenaz, chief of the court officials, to bring in some of the Israelites from the royal family. That included Shadrach, Meshach, Abednego, and Daniel. And they were brought into the Babylonian court. And look at what it says in verse 4. He was to teach them the language and the literature of the Babylonians. Why? Because the greatest way to transmit culture is through language. So he says, what I want you to do is I want you to get them to stop speaking Hebrew. Stop speaking their language. They have to speak Babylonian. Now, they were in captivity for a minimum of 70 years, many of them much longer. And when they returned to Israel, they weren't speaking Hebrew. They were speaking Aramaic. They'd forgotten how to speak their language. Nehemiah chapter 13, verse 23. Moreover, in those days I saw men of Judah who had married women from Ashdod, Ammon, and Moab. Half of their children spoke the language of Ashdod or the language of one of the other peoples. And listen to this. Did not know how to speak the language of Judah. Language has no archaeology. Once it's dead, it cannot be recovered. There are some indigenous groups in this country whose language has died, and it cannot ever be resurrected. Once you've lost your language, you've lost the key to your culture. We are kingdom people. We are spirit people. We are Pentecostals. We are tongue speakers. If you remove our language, we ain't got no more heritage. Are you getting the idea? Now, the language of Hebrew miraculously was preserved through the scriptures. But I want to warn you that if you stop being a tongue speaker, you stop being a recipient of all that God wants for you at Pentecost. You get in the idea. That's why Paul said in 1 Corinthians 14 and verse 39, do not forbid speaking in tongues. I don't know if you speak in tongues or not, but I'm just encouraging the church to get on with it. We had a Malaysian student a few years ago, and he'd been in this country going to college and then staying on, and he'd been in Australia for 10 years, and as a result, he had lost his local language. He stopped speaking Bahasa, and his mother rang him up one day and started sharing with him that she was seriously ill. And he had this horrible, horrible moment where he realized he could no longer talk to his mother. And he said it was a frightening moment because he said, I'd lost part of my culture, part of my inheritance, part of my legacy. And he said, I'm sorry, Robert, I'm going to have to go back to Malaysia. I'm going to have to relearn my language. Church, we're going to have to relearn our language. Judah is another name for praise. They, because of intermarriage and rebellion, they had lost the ability to speak the language of praise. Language identifies us. Language empowers us. Language keeps us. So, with that in mind, what does the language of the Spirit do? Here are a couple of things. Let's just remind ourselves of the day of Pentecost. So, we learn those three statements from the Genesis 11, the story of Babel. But now let's go through a couple of things. The language, number one, the language of the Spirit helps us know God's will. Helps us know God's will. Loads of people want to know God's will. They come up to me and say, how do I know God's will? Well, I'll tell you one way you can learn God's will. Speak in tongues. Because the Bible says in 1 Corinthians 14, verse 2, anyone who speaks in a tongue does not speak to men, but to God. Indeed, no one understands him. He utters mysteries with his spirit. If you want to know what God is thinking, talk to his spirit by the spirit. Here is another one, Romans 8. 26, in the same way the Spirit helps us in our weakness. We don't know what we ought to pray for, but the Spirit himself intercedes with us with groans that words cannot express. And he who searches our hearts knows the mind of the Spirit, because the Spirit intercedes for the saints in accordance with God's will. Now, when it talks about groans there, the theologian Gordon Fee says, almost certainly that's talking about speaking in tongues. It's not just, although I do pray like that occasionally. It's speaking in tongues. Talking to God in a language given to you by the Spirit. And it's as you do so, God starts speaking to you because you're talking spirit to spirit. Your mind is unfruitful. I couldn't tell you how many times I've just spoken in tongues, as I do, incidentally, throughout the beginning of a meeting, and I'm saying to God, what are you doing? What are you doing? What are you doing in this service? What are you up to? Because I want to be involved in it. And he'll tell me. I think I shared this maybe last week, but I was in Melbourne last year in our campus, and I just had three very specific words of knowledge. And I said, God wants to heal people in this auditorium, and there are people that, with knee problems, people with kidney problems, people with migraine problems. And the kidney problem I described exactly. What I didn't know was that there was a family on the front row. One of them had a kidney problem, one of them had a migraine problem, and one of them had a knee problem. And they looked at me like, what's going on? And then I highlighted that God really wanted to heal knees. I said, I have no idea why, but he's into knees tonight. So he wants to heal lots of knees. Well, I just prayed. I can't heal knees. I can't do anything. But I couldn't tell you how many people came up to me afterwards and said, you'd never believe this. Of course, I do. That's why I said it. I've had a knee problem for 20 years. It's been completely healed. In fact, one of the families came to me, one of the people came to me at staff camp just 2 weeks ago and said, do you remember that meeting where you prayed for knees? He said, my child had bent knees, couldn't walk properly, has been like that all his life. He said he's walking totally normally now with completely straight legs. Why is God healing knees? I have no idea. But how did I know he's healing knees? Because I ask by the Spirit. So I was at staff camp and I said to God, speaking in tongues, I said in tongues or as I'm talking to God, I said, what are you doing? And he said, I'm healing shoulders. Okay. Just then, the speaker, Rory, got up and he said, I've had real shoulder problems. And I walked up to him afterwards and I said, I think God's brought you from South Africa to heal your shoulders. So I'm going to pray for your shoulders. He came back to me 3 days later. He said, I had slept like I hadn't slept for 3 years. God is doing stuff. But how do you know what he's doing? By the Spirit. I just want to encourage every single person. If you can speak in tongues more than you have before. If you can speak in tongues, change your language up. If you can speak in tongues, if you can't speak in tongues, speak in tongues. If you're not saved, get saved. If you are saved, get filled with the Holy Spirit. If you are filled with the Spirit, start speaking in tongues. Don't not have what God wants for you. He's got all of this. I don't think I need it. What? What a ridiculous thing to say to God. I don't need what you want. All right. How are we doing? I've got 44 seconds. I'll just pick a few more. The language of the Spirit helps us to resist the enemy. Ephesians 6:16. Take up the shield of faith, which you can extinguish all the flaming arrows of the evil one. Take the helmet of salvation and the sword of the Spirit, which is the word of God, and pray in the Spirit on all occasions. We talk about the six weapons or the six pieces of armor. There aren't six. There are seven. Speaking in tongues is one of the ways I stop. The ways I get out of temptation. I start getting tempted. Everyone is tempted. Start seeing stuff on television that you shouldn't be seeing, or online that you shouldn't be seeing, or you just start thinking thoughts that you shouldn't be thinking. Like, I met a really unpleasant guy a couple of days ago. I felt like punching him in the face. He was unbelievably rude to me and was profane. And everything inside of me rose up. How do I get out of that? Speak in tongues. Speak in tongues. And, you know, the interpretation is, I know, you know, I want to hit him in the face, but I am not going to, by the grace of God. Are you with me? Some of you are addicted, and you've been addicted for 20 years, and you just go down a pathway of addiction. Can I suggest that speaking in tongues can break that addiction? When you start getting those thoughts, start speaking in tongues. Just get up and start walking around the room, speaking in tongues. And if you can't have if you haven't got the language, today's your day. Do you mind if I go on a couple more minutes? Phil and Lucinda were in jet lag mode, weren't they? Chatting away, not looking at the clock. So, can I be in supernatural Pentecost mode and chat away and not look at the clock? Is that okay? As I said, let's not have nice church. I went to a church the other day with Amanda. It was beautiful. The service was beautiful. Preaching was nice. People were nice. Everybody said hello to me on the row. It was so nice. We walked out. We were hand in hand. We walked out. We can't go there again. And we both looked at each other and said, yeah, it's way too nice. One of the reasons I like this church is that it's uncomfortable. Don't, please, let's not have nice church. All right, it helps you know God's will. Resist the enemy. It helps you to stay strong. It helps you to... I'm not going to explain that one. It helps you to unite with others. I'll just say this. This is important. Acts 2:8. Then how is it that each of you hears them in our own native language? And then the Bible lists the people who were there. Parthians, Medes, Elamites, residents of Mesopotamia, Judea and Cappadocia, Pontus and Asia, Phrygia and Pamphylia, Egypt and parts of Libya near Cyrene, visitors from Rome, both Jews and converts to Judaism, Cretans and Arab. We hear them declaring the wonders of God in our own tongues. Unity without diversity is uniformity. God made it clear that every single point of the compass was represented. Every language, every nation, every ethnicity. People that would never gather under the same roof. People would hate each other. People would fight each other. People would disagree with each other. But that day, they were under the same roof, speaking the same language, praising God with one voice. A couple of weeks ago, Tracy interviewed Amanda and I, and she said, "What is the strangest relationship in your life?" Amanda immediately said, "Robert." I felt that was a little unfair, but nonetheless. She'd wanted to marry a dark-haired musician, so I was the strange relationship. So then Tracy turned to me and she said, "What about you?" And I said, "The church." I would never have imagined that I could hang out with you guys. In fact, half of you I wouldn't have. But isn't that the cool thing about the church? This is our home. This is our place. We're Pentecostals. We're language speakers. Are you with me? We're tongue speakers. We're spirit people. And suddenly, I have friends in every community, every nationality, every ethnicity, and instead of fighting them, instead of disagreeing with them, I'm embracing them. Why? Because we're all lifting our hands to worship the same King. We're all part of the same kingdom. If every single person got filled with the Spirit and really understood this, there wouldn't be any wars. Because we'd be praising God like there are no wars in heaven. We're not looking at each other. We're just praising God. The final one. I'm there. Don't panic. Gordon Fee says that we're living in between times. It's because of our in-between times existence that we desperately need the Spirit's help in our personal frailty. The language of the Spirit helps us to live in hope. Have you noticed that? Jesus came and he's coming back. We're living between two advents. He started something and he's going to finish something. The kingdom is now, but it's not yet. God has redeemed us, but we're waiting for our restoration. In this in-between times, where everyone is losing hope because of the environment, because of the wars and the troubles, speaking in tongues gives me hope. It's a taste of heaven. It's the beginning of something glorious. It's necessary. I can't imagine living in this troubled times without speaking in tongues. We need the gift. We really do. Amen? I've gone over time. And I was being rude about Phil and Lucinda. So I apologize for the rudeness. I don't apologize for taking the time. Let's all stand. If it's important for Paul, it should be important for us. He said, "I thank God that I speak in tongues more than all of you." And then he says in 1 Corinthians 14, verse 5, "I would like every one of you to speak in tongues." Prophecy is great. He says prophecy is more useful because everybody understands it. But he doesn't discount tongues. I would say tongues, of all the gifts that I possess, is the foundation of my ministry. John G. Lake said the same. He had 5,000 recorded miracles in Spokane, Washington, in the U.S. 5,000. He would fill an auditorium full of atheists, skeptics, doctors, lawyers, nurses, anybody who didn't believe. Then he would put people who are blind, deaf, and lame on the platform, and he'd say, "You want to know whether Jesus is alive? Watch this." Then he'd heal them in the name of Jesus. We've got to get out of our little comfort zone. He said, "It's not my church planting ability, it's not my miraculous ability, it's speaking in tongues that is the heart of my ministry." Jackie Pullinger, who went to Hong Kong and ministered in Kowloon City, in the 60s and 70s, She went where the police weren't even prepared to go. In the area where she worked, there were 40 opium dens. She said the secret to her ministry is speaking in tongues. People who had addictions, she just spoke in tongues over them, and they got totally set free. There's power in this place. There's power in this gift. Amen? I'm going to just pray. And then we're going to sing, and then Phil is going to deal with me afterwards. Okay. Could you, who's expecting? Marina immediately put her hands up. You've got revival in you as well. You've believed for revival for years. Still in there. Put your hands in the air. The Bible says in Luke chapter 11, verse whatever it is, Luke 11 anyway. If you ask your Father for the heaven, ask your Father in heaven for a fish, will he give you a scorpion? If you ask your Father in heaven for a bread, will he give you a stone? If you ask your Father in heaven for the Holy Spirit, will it not give him to you? How much more? He says, if you know, though you are evil, know how to give good gifts to your children, how much more? How much more? So I'm going to ask the Father to pour out his Spirit in this place right now. And that's exactly what he's going to do. I can't do it, but he can and will. And then as soon as I've finished praying, if you know how to speak in tongues, speak in tongues. If you don't know how to speak in tongues, ask God to fill you full of the Holy Spirit, and he will give you that gift. And this is the key. Don't wait to receive. Give thanks and receive. Father God, you see these wonderful people, hands raised, heart open, passionate for revival, determined to see you do something extraordinary in this place and in our lives. And I pray, Father, that you would do what you said you would do and pour out your Spirit in this place today. Pour out your Spirit. Fill your people full of the Holy Spirit. Broken people, damaged people, unworthy people, empty people. You said, if anyone is thirsty, let him come to me and drink, and out of his belly shall flow rivers, rivers, rivers, rivers of living water. By this he spake of the Spirit. Father, I pray that that will be our practice, that will be our experience. I pray that rivers of the living water will flow from us, not just on Sundays, but in our workplaces, in our communities, in our streets. May we be filled with the Holy Spirit. Now, church, speak in tongues out loud, loud enough for the person next to you to hear you. Do what they did at Pentecost. Make this place a little uncomfortable. Father God, I pray you would cause us to return to Pentecost. Come with passion and enthusiasm and expectation into the church of the Lord Jesus Christ with new power. Father, we want to be tongue speakers. We want to be Spirit people. We want to be people of Pentecost. We want to be different. We don't want to be nice. We don't want to just come and have another service. We want to see the fire of God come in this place. May the wind of the Holy Spirit flood through this place. May there be an outpouring of your Spirit as there was in Azusa Street and Wales and all of these famous places, the Hebrides. Father, pour out your Spirit. Pour out your Spirit. Come on, use that gift. It's your gift. You're talking to God. You're talking to God. If you've never spoken in tongues, this is your moment. Speak in tongues. Speak in tongues. May this be your practice. May this be your strength. It's going to keep you. It's going to identify you. It's going to maintain you. It's going to reveal God's will to you. This gift unites us in the name of Jesus. Come on, let's give the Lord a huge clap. I'd like to take another hour doing that, but you can do it after the service. Charles Parham, one of the Azusa Street people I was reading about it this morning, he prayed for someone. They wanted to be missionaries, so he prayed for someone to be filled with the Spirit, and they started speaking Chinese. And they couldn't speak English for the next 3 days. They just spoke Chinese. I've seen that happen. Why can't it happen every day of our lives? Amen? God's got a new promotion for you this year. Not natural, supernatural. A new level in the Spirit. You're a faithful man. You've served this community faithfully. But God's going to up your game. You're going to have new confidence, new faith to pray. In fact, you're going to be asked to pray more than you've ever been asked to pray for, because God, that people will see in you an authority that you've never had before. Don't let your background or your experience or your circumstance hold you back. Step out, take a risk. Do things you've never done before. Is there anybody here who you've come in here and you think, this is all odd? Maybe you're a visitor. Maybe you came with watching a dedication. You're a dad or a grandmother, and you're thinking, I've never been to a church like this. Well, it's all about Jesus. We've got to know Jesus. We've been talking about other things today, but ultimately it's all about Jesus. And if you don't know Jesus but would like to, we would love to include you in a prayer. Or maybe you've drifted, and this is the first time you've come back to church for a long time. Maybe you're watching online and you're thinking, I haven't watched something like this for ages, but there's a hunger. I would love to pray for you. Could everybody just close your eyes for a minute? If you're in this auditorium and you don't know Jesus but would like to, or you want to get back to Jesus because you've been walking away from him, Jesus is real. He's alive. He's the only one who can forgive you and change you and give you access to God in heaven. He's the only one that can give you purpose. You can't do life without him. Not properly, not the way he intends. You need Jesus. But you've got to ask him to come into your life. Make him Lord of your life. If you're in this auditorium and you want Jesus to be Lord in charge, or you want to get back to Jesus, people are praying, people have got their eyes closed and heads bowed. Just where you are, put your hand in the air as a sign you want Jesus in your life. Slip your hand up. Thank you. High enough and long enough so I can see it. Give me a wave. Hands going up. Fantastic. Anyone else? Anyone else? All right, we're all going to pray this prayer together. Say with me, O Lord Jesus Christ, today I want to follow you. Please change me. Come into my life. Forgive me. Turn my life around. From today, with your help, I put you in charge. You are now my King. Thank you, Jesus. Amen. Amen. Give these people a clap. So cool. If you put your hand up or prayed that prayer or wish you'd either done both, as you leave today, and maybe you're a visitor, just tell someone, I prayed that prayer. I want Jesus. And somewhere in the fire, someone's going to be holding one of these. Walk up to them with your friend or on your own and say, I prayed that prayer. Can I have that Bible? It's a gift from our church, and it will help you. We can help you take the next step. What you just did was the first step. There's lots more steps, and it's pretty exciting. And for the rest of us, can I just encourage you this week, pray in tongues more than you've ever done before, and look for someone who's sick and says, I'm ill, and just say, can I pray? And I'm believing we're going to see miracles all over the place. Sorry if I went over live. I did lots of things today that I wasn't planning to do. Wasn't even a very good sermon. But the fact is, Jesus has said something that he wanted to say. God bless you.
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5: The Jamaica 4-H Clubs is on a drive to expand its membership to over 60,000 members by the end of the year. Executive Director Peter Thompson says the goal is to engage more young people and increase interest in agriculture among that population.
7: As at July 1st, we have over 43,000 registered members of the Jamaica 4-H Clubs with over 788 clubs. And we want to ensure that by the end of the year, we take that figure up to approximately 1,000 clubs and approximately another 60,000 members. And we are actively in the field trying to do it. Over the period, we have executed over 171,000 trainings to benefit students and clubites and youth farmers.
5: The training, Mr. Thompson says, are agro-processing, climate-smart technology, as well as the agriculture value chain. In addition to that, work is also underway to expand the Rio Tinto Scholarship Program.
7: We have been administering the Rio Tinto Scholarship Program. This program benefits youths from the bauxite mining parishes, St. Anne, Clarendon, Manchester, St. Elizabeth, and St. Catherine. And we want to expand that. So Minister is here and he will tell us whether or not we need to expand the program so it takes in other parishes that are not backside parishes, because we want to ensure that as many young people get involved in agriculture as much as possible.
5: The club also hosted a symposium promoting various projects and agricultural technologies, showing the work of the club and what it has to offer to young people.
7: Recently, we have had a symposium where we brought in over 1,400 youths and engaged them with valued stakeholders to ensure that, you know, their capacities are enhanced in a positive way, and to showcase technologies in agriculture. And we believe that it's the right way to get them before they reach a certain age cohort. Because once they get involved with social media and hooked on that, then we will lose them. So I just want to ensure that we are on a path.
5: Executive Director Peter Thompson. Now for our Jamaican saying of the day. Spit in the sky, it fall in your eye. Translation, if you spit in the sky, it falls into your eye. Do you know what this means? Find out when we return.
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5: The meaning of today's Jamaican saying is, what you do to or wish for others could eventually be the cause of your own downfall. Be careful of how you treat others. 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That's it for today's program. 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
8: Major shopping and market districts across the country are expected to be abuzz with activity this week into next weekend as back-to-school shopping revs into high gear. With the expected increased pedestrian traffic from shoppers and roadside vendors, not to mention vehicular traffic, road safety is a must. Stay with the road. We'll tell you how. As parents take the children shopping to secure school books, shoes, uniform, bags, and supplies, it's important to ensure that they are properly belted. Remember to plan your route carefully and be especially vigilant when crossing busy roadways.
10: There will be increased traffic on the roadways, and with increased traffic means the likelihood of crashes. Parents are being encouraged to, depending on the age of the child, hold the child's hand, ensure that the child is on the inside, far from the traffic, especially if you're walking on a busy roadway. If there are guardrails, walk within guardrails, because you know children, they are prone to walking on, running across the road, running on the road. They like to play, so we want to eliminate any crash.
8: Manager of Corporate Communications and Public Relations at the Island Traffic Authority, ITA, Dante Matthews. With young children often being below a driver's line of vision, always monitor these little ones in parking lots.
11: When parents are going to park, they should look out for other road users. There could be a car backing out and that driver may not be looking in their mirror and they might reverse. Suddenly, you reversing into the spot, you need to check your mirrors, ensure that you're going in the correct spot, ensure you're not too close to the vehicles. Also, ensure that there are no children playing around your vehicle, especially if there are big vehicles. Check under your vehicle, check your tires, because sometimes, based on the size of the vehicle, they can be hiding under your tires. Also, if your child likes to play, you want to let them know that it's not okay to be playing around vehicles, especially in parking lots.
8: Never leave children alone in vehicles.
11: The child who is curious can start the vehicle, play around with the controls in the vehicle, and that can lead to a collision, in addition to the child being prone to suffocation in the vehicle.
8: Motorists should remember to exercise patience in the traffic environment. Look out for people walking. Drive at reduced speeds, especially in crowded shopping areas. Avoid using devices while driving and steer clear of illegal stopping and parking. And some food for thought. Getting children used to the route to and from school ahead of time should also be among the back-to-school preparations.
10: Parents need to ensure that their children are reminded of safe places to cross. We know that some children will be going to different schools, so parents need to ensure that these children are familiar with the location. They may take them to the location to show them, you know, where they can take taxis, where to cross the road, where the safe places are, where not to cross. Encourage them to use a curb drill so they can use that time to practice crossing the road at their new school. And these things will help to reduce crashes and fatalities significantly.
8: Manager of Corporate Communications and Public Relations at the Island Traffic Authority, ITA, Dante Matthews. Let's continue to pay attention to the changing traffic conditions as we navigate the nation's roadways ahead of the start of the new school year. And that's where we leave you for The Road this week. We invite your feedback, comments, and suggestions on this or any of our GIS radio features to our WhatsApp line at 876-405-0477. 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I'm Cheryl Johnson Hamilton. 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
13: The Jamaica Special Economic Zone Authority, JCESA, is digitizing its application process as part of efforts to improve the ease of doing business, strengthen investor confidence, and make the Special Economic Zone SEZ regime more efficient. We tell you more on today's Get the Facts. JCESA's new digital application process was highlighted during a recent stakeholder consultation where Chief Executive Officer Kelly Don Hamilton explained that the digital platform will enable the authority to monitor applications from submission to approval and identify where delays occur. Mrs. Hamilton said the move is intended to provide a clearer picture of where improvements are needed throughout the process.
14: Another initiative that we recently undertook was completely digitalizing our application process. So that now will allow us to see or highlight where the gaps are.
13: Mrs. Hamilton stressed that the application process requires input from several government stakeholders, and while the authority coordinates applications, it cannot override the decisions of partner agencies.
14: The process is that we do have to get feedback from our stakeholders or key partners on different applications, and we can't override. And so digitalizing the process will make it very clear where the gaps are.
13: The consultation also highlighted some of the factors affecting application time.

Blessed are they that mourn. One night in a Midwestern town, a preacher just closed a revival and he made up his mind, tonight I'm gonna board the train to go home to be with my family. And so he got on the train and he sat beside a young man who had been crying.

I even had the nerve to strike my father with my fist. My daddy came to me and said, son, you got to go. You're breaking your mother's heart. And he said, and I want to go home.

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Look out of that window and tell me if you can see that rag in the tree. The old preacher took the arm of his sleeve and he wiped the window. And he looked out. And he turned back and looked at the young man. He said, son, you don't have anything to worry about. He said, that old apple tree is in full bloom. In fact, there are white rags from one end of that tree to the other. And not only that,

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It doesn't even matter if you're not changed. You can always come back home. And I pray tonight that there is somebody. Say, Pastor, I want to come back home.

though she stood.

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1: What happened was that I was apprehensive because of the fact that, you know, I didn't know I had, you know, all this on my report. I was only thinking that I had, you know, late payments and other things until you pulled the report and tell me I had two major judgments, you know. So I, you know, you work with me with that. You reduce the cost of the lawyer's fee to do the judgment, and so far everything has worked out the way you told me, and I'm really happy about that. And the thing is, when you told me about the judgment, you also told me that although they have been paid, because the judgments were paid, and you said to me, but they're gonna still remain on the credit score, which I didn't know that.
2: Yeah, before. You know.
1: Well, I've also heard about the 7 years. You know, oh, it's gonna take 7 years to come off and all of this. But at the same time, 7 years, what come off? The you know, I don't know what came off of it, but the judgment was still sitting there. Although I had already paid the money to the company, so that was still a negative on my account. Thank you very much for all the help that you have done. One love.
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0: 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The Voice. The Caribbean.

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What, remember this one? It says, there's a man on the river giving sight to the blind. And y'all remember that? There's a man on the river. Give it sight to the blind. Y'all remember that? One thing I know, I've been born again. One thing I know, been born again. What's that one say? If it wasn't for Jesus, where would I be? 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Oh.

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Y'all like that? 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
2: 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Here's Living Proof, a BioLife health and wellness testimony you won't forget. 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
3: And this is why I called. I got a flyer pertaining to berberine, and I read up on it. Myself, we never know. Say I saw this thing bad. Not that I didn't trust you, but I read up on it, and it just make me even stronger believe in you. No, I'm telling you, because I'm going to give you an example. For me, I can tell you about me. It's when I read the Bible, or when I'm here at work and I put my headpiece in, I'm start to listen to the reading of the word. I'm going to hear something, and it resonates in my spirit. After a while, days or weeks or months or years, when it play out in front of you, or you see something and it play out in front of you, it makes my belief and my faith stronger. I read everything, a long reading about it, you know, what it does and all of that. And to hear you talking about it here now again, I was like, wow, may have to call you. May have to call you.
4: 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Zenmar, what's up, my bro?
5: I'm here, you know, DJ Jer. And cool, big up yourself, and thanks again, you know, for having me on this premium station. Everybody over there at Colored Roots, over there at One Love, over there in Poughkeepsie. Everybody that's tuning in right now, all right? Even in Jamaica, Afghanistan. I'm going to get a call from Afghanistan and I'll buy products they might listen on the website, all right? So big up each and everyone that's tuning in right now. And as you just heard from one of our unsolicited testimonies, people, our products are no joke. And all we say, we ask for just 1% of your trust. Our job is to gain the other 99% or your money back. How we gain the other 99%? It's simple. When the product works for you, you're going to be like, you see, that's a long time. Should I try this product? You know? So, with that being said, the most phenomenal product in our arsenal is known as the BioLife Plus Supreme. Today, ladies and gentlemen, when you buy one bottle, them they say I'm supposed to give you two more bottles free, but you know, I'm going to work with what them say. I'm going to Gerald roll. You understand? I'm going to DJ Gerald.
4: No, we are clear it, man. Right, we are clear it today.
5: You understand? So when they buy one bottle of the BioLife Plus Supreme, I'm going to give them not one, not two, not even three. I'm giving them four more bottles absolutely 100% free. Because I know a lot of them now going to have the answer to this simple trivia that I'm about to give you. Now, if everybody is listening and they can give me the answer to this simple fruit. 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It's the size and the shape of a soccer ball. You can roast it, you can boil it, and you can fry it. 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I want to thank you again, DJ Jer, for having me as a proud sponsor of this premium program. Until later, you know we're going to be greater, but take it away.
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6: Thank you so much for tuning in to this powerful radio station. Coming up straight ahead, of course, you're going to hear me speak about a product that is known as the Alpha Plus Greens. It has won awards throughout the entire United States of America and is still the number one greens in the world, right? With that said, if you'd like to take advantage of the offer, this product, believe it or not, crazy it is, normally $600. 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If you can answer this question, I'll be able to give it to you for only $99. Yes, this greens with so many herbs, 27 different herbs in it, and primarily herbs from Jamaica, all right? 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Diabetes, blood pressure, cholesterol, joint health, circulation, the eye health, and much more. 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

two men were talking. Both of them were Christians, but one had backslid. And they'd gotten into a conversation. And the backslider was complaining because everything had gone wrong for him. And the Christian was trying to encourage him. And in the conversation, it went something like this. Because sometimes, no matter how strong you've been in the faith, things will go wrong for you. I just want to leave this with you tonight. This is what they were saying. You say you've been sick. Just two folk having a conversation. The Christian said, tell me about it. Tell me about it.

0: kept on talking. The man said, not only am I sick, but I'm in trouble.
1: Say you're in trouble.
0: The Christian said, tell me about it. The man said, I gotta go to court.

kept on talking. The man said, "You say you're out of work? I ain't got no job." Christian said, "Tell me about it." The man said, "My money ran out and I'm down. Somebody know what I'm talking about." The Christian said,

Can I get a witness here? They kept on talking. You know how you can talk. The man say, I got a habit. See, you got a habit. Everybody got a habit.

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The man leaned over and told him. Say you're out of money. I knew just what he was talking about there.

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3: It made my credit score go back. So I'm very excited about
2: the fear that I have when I was spending my money.
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2: 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Right?
3: 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Everybody I tell about it, they're like, that's so cheap.
2: They did a good job for me. My credit was so bad, and they clipped a lot. Okay, wait, and I keep waiting, and she did an explanation.
3: It made my credit score go back. So I'm very excited about
2: the fear that I have when I was spending my money.
4: You don't
2: have no regret about it. Right?
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1: 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I am going to give you a special number to call. 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But you must answer this trivia in respect to this sitcom. 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Boss it.

The number to call is 1-646-200-5881. 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One more time from the top. 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

0: 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Nobody wants to spend $3,000 to have their credit repaired. 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Plus, I'm adding the fast track. And I don't even care if you've got public records. 646-200-5881. Zenmar, don't touch my calls.
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2: I feel very pleased with the service you have rendered to me. Yes, yes. I moved up a bit, you know, but I don't want to get a black card like you have. Yeah, but I certainly would like to try to move up in the 800 number, because your one of your workers there told me there's a lot of inquiries on my credit report. Seems to be that's the problem that's holding my number in the place to where it's at right now. And I just want to thank you. I just want to thank you that you're doing so much for the little people out here, helping us move ahead and get our credits right. You know what I mean? So all praise to you, man. I'm so much appreciative of what you're doing for me and what I hear you're doing for others out there. It's a wonderful thing that you're doing. So I just want you to keep it up and keep being mine as well.
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5: 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Coming up straight ahead, of course, you're going to hear me speak about a product that is known as the Alpha Plus Greens. It has won awards throughout the entire United States of America and is still the number one greens in the world, right? With that said, if you'd like to take advantage of the offer, this product, believe it or not, crazy it is, normally $600. I'll be doing it for $99 for the next 20 minutes as you listen to what it is that's going on. 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If you can answer this question, I'll be able to give it to you for only $99. Yes, this greens with so many herbs, 27 different herbs in it, and primarily herbs from Jamaica, all right? 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
1: You know what really matters? Hearing it from someone who's been there. Here's a BioLife health and wellness customer sharing their story.
2: So I used to wake up in the morning. I have headache, a little pains and stuff. But I mean, I was practically, I was actually in good health. I eat healthy and I take care of myself. But for some reason, I'm getting it. Okay. So anyway, I got BioLife thing. I didn't tell my husband about it. So it worked for me instantly. Like a week into taking this thing, I just get up out of the bed, jump out of the bed, make the bed. I don't feel any aches or pains. I have no problem with headaches anymore. Nothing. My husband said to me, wait a minute. I see him, like, he jumped out of the bed and he started looking and he said, wait a minute, you got the Sleep Number bed without telling me, where's my remote? I said, wait, no. How could I get the Sleep Number bed without telling you? Don't you see this is the same bed? Whatever. He said, well, why am I feeling so different? I mean, and I marked the date down that I started so I could tell if this thing is actually working for me. And I'm telling you, I swear by it. I see you jump out of this. I mean, I could jump across the bed, jump over him. He does the same thing. No aches, no pain. You have no issue with headache or nothing since then.
3: 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Zenmar, what's up, my bro?
4: And thanks again for having me, DJ Jer, on this premium station, you know, all right? Coming to you live across the entire tri-state area, even Connecticut, all over. All right. I wanted to basically touch base about one of the most essential products that we have in our arsenal, as Eric Patrona talking about, which is the BioLife Plus Supreme, which we recommend. It's an upgraded version of the original BioLife. And due to the comprehensive composition that's related to aging, it's highly recommended that you take the BioLife once you're over the age of even 40. So today, DJ Jer, with the purchase of one bottle of the BioLife Plus, I'm going to give them three more bottles absolutely free. 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
3: Yeah, man, clearance today, we're giving it.
4: You know, I'm not it. They also going to get a bottle of the Bio Cleanse, absolutely free. And they will also get a bottle of the Strength of a Man or the Strength of a Woman. All right? And just to emphasize a little bit more on the Bio Cleanse, which is another phenomenal product in our arsenal, DJ Jer. And just to advise them, our cleanser is a perfect detox to take you, if you can take to basically, if you want to rid your system of the toxin and waste. And a lot of these wastes that I actually speak about on a daily basis, I would even say that the cleanser, it also helps to remove carcinogens. And carcinogens is a substance that is capable of causing cancer in living tissue. The Alpha Plus, the BioLife Plus Supreme, along with the actual Bio Cleanse and the Strength of a Man or the Strength of a Woman, these are a complete starter package. But to the DJ Jer, they can't get that package if they don't have the answer to this simple trivia what we have. Somebody reach out to me and tell me common sense with you. One next person tell me about say, yeah, I know what the answer is. May I say, what's the answer? Go ahead. The person I say, I'm an ex-girl. May I say, no. Let's be serious. If they have the answer, the only way they will get four bottles of BioLife Plus, a bottle of the Bio Cleanse, the Strength of a Man or the Strength of a Woman, for the price of one bottle of the BioLife Plus, is if they can tell me, what am I? 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
3: Yeah.
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4: 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I copy your every move. You can't touch me. You can't catch me. It's not your ex-girl. It's not common sense. It's not Instagram. It's not Facebook. It's not Twitter. I mean, what else? I can go. It's not dopey.
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4: 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May I look on the clock? I may look on the time. I know my day I talk a little while, but I just wanted to say, ladies and gentlemen, I appreciate you guys having us as a proud sponsor on this premium program coming to you live each and every day, Monday through Friday, all right, on a daily basis.
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5: Thank you so much for tuning in into this powerful radio station. Coming up straight ahead, of course, you're going to hear me speak about a product that is known as the Alpha Plus Greens. It has won awards throughout the entire United States of America and is still the number one greens in the world. Right? 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Yes, this greens with so many herbs, 27 different herbs in it, and primarily herbs from Jamaica, all right? 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

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I just want to say,

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We talked about one sound. Everybody say one sound. There is a kingdom sound. There is a kingdom sound. Everybody say that. There is a kingdom sound. Say it again. There is a kingdom sound. And I want you to understand this, that there is always a sound that precedes a move of God. Everybody say that. There's always a sound that precedes the move of God. Whenever you will find deliverance, wherever you will find healing, wherever you find a move of God, it is always associated with a sound. I want us to take just maybe 30 seconds and we're gonna sing this song. We're gonna raise it as an offering to the Lord. But I want us to take about maybe just 30 seconds, if you will. Brother, I just want you to minister on that guitar. I want you to raise your hands in his presence and let's just worship God all over this room. Come on, everybody, let's worship God all over this room.

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1: 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I want us to worship God for just a moment. We talked about one sound. Everybody say one sound. There is a kingdom sound. There is a kingdom sound. Everybody say that. There is a kingdom sound. Say it again. There is a kingdom sound. And I want you to understand this, that there is always a sound that precedes a move of God. Everybody say that. There's always a sound that precedes the move of God. Whenever you will find deliverance, wherever you will find healing, wherever you find a move of God, it is always associated with a sound. I want us to take just maybe 30 seconds and we're gonna sing this song. We're gonna raise it as an offering to the Lord. But I want us to take about maybe just 30 seconds, if you will. Brother, I just want you to minister on that guitar. I want you to raise your hands in his presence and let's just worship God all over this room. Come on, everybody, let's worship God all over this room.

that you have. So we give you high praise and we say, hallelujah. You have won it all for me. Listen, I want you to lift your hands for just a moment. Let's worship God. I want to hear that guitar for just a moment. I just want you to minister. The Bible calls it a zamar praise. That praise upon the stringed instruments is that zamar praise. Glory to God. The Bible says that Saul called for David to offer a zamar praise when he was troubled with the spirit. There are some of you who are troubled in your spirit, but as we worship God in this fashion, God is going to set you free in your spirit.

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5: 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We said morning, morning, morning, morning, morning. Man, what our prayers and worship this morning, man. That's why we tell all our listeners, if you want to catch the full doses from 7 a.m., come join us on the main base of Twitch. 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Remember, it's Monday through Saturday, 7 a.m. to 11 a.m. So make sure you turn on your notifications. Make sure you turn on your alarm clocks. Because, again, you don't want to miss it. And it just empowers you to take on whatever is ahead of you for the day. Right? That is it. So with no further delay, let's step over into Studio ZB. And see what's going on with the boss himself, man, in a full workout suit. So, me know, say, him up from early. Morning, sir.
6: Morning, morning, morning, morning, morning, morning, morning, morning, morning, morning, morning, morning, morning, morning, morning, morning, morning, morning. Yeah, I have been up all morning. God is good?
5: All the time.
6: And all the time?
5: God is good.
6: God is?
5: The greatest, man.
6: You know, my look on the Caribbean market thing, you know, I feel like me need some Lucas here, you know.
5: Like, move so over, make the car, you know, it's only right. It's only right. Make the car.
6: Me need some Lucas here. For those of you that remember Lucas here, especially English people, like when someone is in the hospital, Biggs, in England,
5: yeah,
6: you bring them flowers, of course, you know what I mean? But you bring them Lucozid and I'm of a thing called Ribena. Me no much sure remember Ribena.
5: Yeah, me no know about them thing.
6: Sandra! Sandra, baby!
5: Yo,
6: Carl Biggs.
5: Hold on. As you call out Sandra, we just see one nice picture of you and Sandra, man.
6: Come on, man. You know Sandra's my girl.
5: Yo,
6: man.
5: I ain't gonna lie. You wanna step up clean Sandra, Sunday for Mama Alma, man.
6: Sandra's my girl.
5: Jesus Christ.
6: You know, so Sandra, no, for sure. You know, Sandra. So, you know, Sandra. Yeah, you know, Sandra, I have to tell you what, girl. But, yeah, Ribena.
5: John knows that. And Ribena.

0: Yeah. 866-240-9963. 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You see the Lucas 8 part? All right, because see Lucas 8 up on the Caribbean market thing. But I'm out in car Ribena. Okay. Like you, and the Lucas 8 that they have now is not the Lucas 8 that me know when me there in England. The Lucas 8
1: me... say watered down.
0: No, well, you know, I won't say it's watered down. It's more sweetened. The Lucas 8 that me know in England, never sweet. So okay. We never even really did like it, but we just know so when you're sick, you walk with a bottle of Lucas 8 or a bottle of Ribena. All right, so the phone I ring. When I ring you, I know all of this. I like when people share information. You know. Good morning.
2: Good morning, DJ Roy.
0: How are you doing?
2: This is Pat B. How are you?
0: You mean shake a leg, Pat B? You mean Pat B would done me in the mall? I'm going to go back into the mall after
1: you
0: that.
1: Nah, forget that.
0: How can I forget?
2: Yes,
0: Biggs, how can I forget? Biggs. I'm having like shell shock. I can't go in the mall anymore. I can't go in that mall.
2: I guess I won't live that one down, eh?
0: No, actually, you're living it up. Yeah, you're not down. You're living up because you're going with yourself.
2: Well, I'm having fun.
0: Indeed, you're such a beautiful person, and thank you so much for being a part of it. All that we do here, we really appreciate you. Yes. But Matt, this morning, I did something different this morning because I tried to change up my work. All right, so I tried to do 5 miles. All right, but this morning, what I said I'm going to do 4 miles, but I'm going to do it at a faster time. So my walking pace, which is normally average between 1.8 and 1.4, I moved my walking pace up to 4.3.
1: Sheesh.
0: And then top of that, then for every 10 blocks I run I run 5. So now I'm feeling it. So I'm looking at Lucozade and I'm saying, back in the days, Lucozade and Ribena. Could you please tell?
2: I remember those. But Roy, I use Ribena right now because
0: terrific.
2: I'm eating too much sweet stuff, and so I dip a little bit in my water just to flavor my water.
0: See the bigs?
2: Have some in my fridge. I don't stay without it.
0: All right. Now, me no. On the other hand, first of all, the Lucozade you have now have sugar in it. The Lucozade back in the days when we were in England never really have much sugar in it. It's very sweet.
2: Right.
0: But it's an energized drink, Biggs, Lucozade is. Ribena now has all the nutrients you need, you know, the vitamin C's and all of that tonight. So, I think the fruit is a currant fruit. What is the fruit?
2: Currant.
0: Yeah. So it has that kind of strawberry flavor. But Biggs, trust me, when you drink some Ribena,
2: it tastes good, man.
0: And it's good for your immune system, Biggs.
2: Yes, it is. I used to give it to my kids. All my kids. That's what my kids got.
0: Yeah.
2: When they were babies.
0: There you go.
2: A little bit in the water. Mm-hmm. Yeah.
0: So Biggs. Now you know.
1: You got to make the call.
0: You
2: got to make the call, Biggs.
0: Ribena.
2: That's always good to drink. You know, if you're drinking water, you just want a little change from the water. Instead of put the lemon burn my stomach. I can't, acidity.
0: But
2: the Ribena works good.
0: All right. So there you go, Biggs. Ribena.
1: Now we have to make the call to Caribbean market.
0: Tell us something
1: about all that.
0: Sweetheart, thank you so much. How you doing? Everything good?
2: Thank you. And I love you all.
0: Love you more.
1: Love you too.
2: Okay. Take care now.
0: Heart of love. Heart of love. Yeah, Biggs. Ribena.
1: Yes, man.
0: Ask Sandra. Sandra come from England. She know the thing.
1: Nah, them say it in the fridge. Yeah. Everybody has said it in the fridge.
0: Yeah. All right. See that?
1: So you're not alone.
0: That's a Caribbean home for you, man.
1: Listen, man.
0: It's a Caribbean home. Kids going back to school. Look at Ribena and them juice.
1: Yeah. Look at one already. I tried. Thought about him. Now I feel well.
0: Yeah.
1: So
0: there you go.
1: Again.
0: Remember that idea. I feel good. I feel it. Yes. I fight it.
1: Yes.
0: Lick a Ribena.
1: Yeah, you fight the garlic.
0: Yeah, no. More Ribena, more Ribena. Double dose of Ribena. No garlic around here. But like, let me put it to you this way with me and garlic's concerned.
1: All right. Talk to me.
0: If Dracula exists and I needed garlic to save my life for Dracula for turn back. Listen, if Dracula exists and I needed garlic to save my life, just bite me, Dracula, and done.
1: That serious?
0: But Dracula, what me say? Dracula, hold on there.

0: Uptown Five. 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Dracula, me done. Me dead like that.
1: John Northstar.
0: I am dead like dog. All right? Dracula, bite me. That is it. Simple as that. No Gaelic, Ronnie.
1: No Gaelic. No Gaelic,
0: Dracula, bite. And the thing about it, you know, I think I'm really stubborn because everybody tells me. Everybody tells
1: me. At least I know it says not just me. Everybody tells me.
0: Everybody tells me. But you hear what Lone Ranger, tell him again, please, Lone Ranger.

0: Now, it's kind of weird that, like, everything's always, for some reason, just connects. Because I was watching, and imagine, we didn't even know we were going there. I was watching the TV this morning before I went out to run, walk, crawl, and everything. You know, kind of metallic, everything. And there was this young, there was this woman on TV, part of the news feature this morning, where she was in, she was at home, and I guess she was doing some work in the attic and, you know, left the attic door open or whatever. So she did her sleep, and she felt something like about to crawl in her mouth, and she woke up, and it was a bat.
1: Wow.
0: So she, you know, she went to the hospital, got rabies shot and all of that. And look what we're playing now. It's kind of weird.
1: That's crazy.
0: It's kind of weird from garlic to that. And then I remember the news report this morning where the lady said that a bat tried to crawl in her mouth.
1: Wow.
0: And they were telling anyone if it comes in, you know, contact with a bat, make sure, you know, you go straight to the hospital and get...
1: Yeah, and get checked
0: out. Get checked out, especially get a rabies shot or what have you. But everything's just... The world is just connected, man. And I don't think how much we realize, you know, how much we're different, but how much we are so much alike.
1: Alike, yes.
0: At the same time. Mm-hmm. So, yeah. Yeah, they're kind of weird now I'm thinking about it. You know?
1: The brain works sometimes without you.
0: Well, yeah.
1: Going in that direction. Yeah. Manure. Don't let it drive you crazy.
0: Yeah, I'm like,
1: Cosmo, see your face. You got to try to figure out how that's even dropping.
0: How that drop in? Like, how that drop in? Let me see if this is another one. I think I got this song from Carl B, you know. Listen.

0: So let me also take time out to say big up to the young lady who left the place on Sunday. Oh my gosh. I wasn't here yesterday, but I have to say, listen, man. It's a man's world. It's a man's world. But it'd be nothing, nothing without the love of a woman. Listen, lady, go on with ourselves. What's your Firearama? What's her name?
1: Yeah, DJ Firearama.
0: DJ Firearama, big up yourself. Great, great, great, great showing. And yeah, we gotta invite you back. And also, we gotta let her do her takeover. What I loved about what she did, she wasn't afraid to be different. And that's what we want when people come. We don't need our next DJ or our next DJ Patrick Garner. We need you. Yep. And your installment and your contribution. So big up yourself. Big up your damn self. Can I say that? Big up your damn self, man. Yeah, man. That kind of big up there. You know what I mean?
1: Yeah, man. Serious.
0: Big up your damn self, girl Pitney. Yeah. I love the energy. Love the energy. Now, this is big. All right? Ja Wise.
1: Yes,
0: from
1: man.
0: The Tippertone Experience.
1: Yes, man.
0: We'll be doing the next Soul Delight. Now, we took a break because of the Labor Day weekend. All right? Never mind anybody. Said, boy, them are jerk chicken on them. Them couldn't, what you call it. So, we take a one-week break. So, it's Sunday, September the 13th, which is my lucky number anyway.
1: See it there.
0: So, that's a good thing. And to have the legendary Ja Wise. Ja Wise is also responsible for a lot of the songs that I play from vinyl days when I couldn't find songs. Like the Ray Conniff Singers, when I couldn't find the album. Claude used to beat my body with it, Super Claude from Afrique. The Lord is my shepherd, I shall not want. Listen, the vinyl is $100.
1: Jeez.
0: All right.
1: The vinyl alone.
0: The vinyl is $100. And thanks to Ja Wise, I was able to get the vinyl. And happy to pay the $100 because you couldn't find it. You couldn't find it. You know, I love the fact that modern technology is giving everyone the opportunity now. If you want something, you can find it if you're willing to put in the work to find it. Back in the days, you could want something and put in the work and couldn't find it because it's vinyl, hard to get. People like Ja Wise and Tony Ryan and Buck them and I got a bigger Paul Hutton,
1: yeah,
0: and some more people always kept us ahead of the pack. You know, mm-hmm. Frana was another person that helped me out. Denton from Chapistry sat and that person helped out, but kind of kept us, you know, ahead of the pack.
1: Yeah.
0: But it's a blessing and a curse at the same time because things are so easy to acquire now, I think people don't really respect the value of it. Mm-hmm, you know, mm-hmm. I remember when I was playing the Ray Conniff Singers song and no one could get it on radio. I was like one of the few people on radio to have the song.
1: Yeah.
0: So when it played, it meant more. Now that everyone has it, it kind of scattered out.
1: Yeah,
0: it's the meaning is still the same because the words are the words. The
1: message, yeah.
0: But is it being received the way it was received before? You know, as broadcasters and presenters, you know, our duty is to present it. How them receive it is really entirely up to them. So we continue to present it, and hopefully, you know, most people get it. But yeah, you know, being different back in the days was a lot easier because when you have a song, you no one lends out their vinyl.
1: No.
0: You know, we share music now. You know, it's like there is, and them bum me out, but you know me, I have a method to my madness. Like they have a group that are sharing music, which is a great thing. So let me start there. Mm-hmm. It is a great thing to share music. But sharing music just for sharing does not move the needle. I think about what will move the needle. Me having your library and you having my library is just us sharing assets. What is done with the assets is what's important to me. So when they started this, and I've been a part of so many of these things from vinyl days where music is being shared and you're part of a group. My thing, sharing music without breaking music is a waste of time. Let me say it again. Sharing music and not breaking music is a waste of time. Now, what do I mean by that? If me give you everything woman have, and you give me everything woman have, and we do nothing with it, it's like having a Rolls Royce, but not a gas to put in it.
1: Nah, I get you.
0: So, I would love more, and I said it, and I'm getting them bummed me up, but I'll meet that. I said, while we're sharing music, let's pick some songs that we are going to move. Let's pick some artists that we are going to introduce and elevate. Because if we're not doing that, we're just sharing files.
1: No, it makes sense.
0: We need some new Barris. We need some more Cranium. We need some more Bougie. These are the things, when you're sharing music, should be the ultimate goal.
1: Yeah.
0: But if there's no direction, everybody just have everybody thing.
1: Yeah.
0: Then some of you go and keep my little thing there. Why ain't that a sense in it?
1: Now I hear you loud and clear, boss. Me hear you.
0: Yeah. Me go and keep my little thing there. And sometimes when you acquire things easily, you don't respect or treasure it. When I got the right kind of singers, Biggs, you don't understand? Like, what?
1: Nah, it's a different time and definitely a different
0: but
1: time.
0: When it was, but when songs are given to you, sometimes, I'm going to tell you exactly what's going to happen, Biggs. Come and see it all the while.
1: Yeah.
0: It's like a widow down. You know why? Because it has no direction. It's just sharing files. You're going to have a bunch of songs. And then my hard drive is precious too. You have a bunch of songs in your hard drive. Where you now use 90%
1: of it. You use, yeah. You got to be careful, Bridget. You pick and choose, man.
0: I live it. So let's get down to, okay, this month. Let me just throw a name out there. Deani.
1: Yeah.
0: Everybody in the group, I go send on Deani.
1: That is it.
0: Now we're moving the needle. And I just use his name as an example. It could be John Doe. I don't care. As long as the material, as long as the music is good, I don't care. I always say I'm probably one of the few radio personalities that play a Bougie and pull it up 50 times and play a John Doe because it bad like the Bougie song and pull it up 50 times.
1: Yeah.
0: John Doe need it more than Bougie. Bougie no need no pull up. Bougie no need no pull up. Who need it more, Biggs? All right, Biggs. Talk truth now.
1: Nah, John Doe.
0: Who need it more?
1: You're right, John Doe.
0: John Doe or Bougie?
1: Nah, John Doe.
0: Bougie automatically I'll get pulled up because him name Bougie.
1: One time. With ease.
0: How much time did I pull up Charger Rain, the English girl, that no one know from planet Earth?
1: About 150 million times.
0: She needed more.
1: Yes, man.
0: She have rent for pay. Light bill for turn on. Bougie have everything for automatic payment.
1: Nah, that's the same way we move with Nesta. Anything with Nesta have.
0: There you go.
1: We are push it. That's it.
0: There you go. So again, like I said, Bridget, sharing It's definitely Karen. Why that a sense? Sharon is... People, that's what happens when you do 4 miles.
1: Man got a different energy this morning. Man, I bear parables and all these things.
0: Sharon is here. I want to talk about Barnabas and then Barnabas think on TV, but on TV. Come play that song, yeah, man.
1: Your brain at work.
0: Let me play that song. Let me play that song. Let me play that song. Lady Max. Turn it up. Tell me if you remember this. Deja vu.
2: This is insane. All I did was say hello. Speak my name.
0: Sometimes I feel like it. Yeah, sometimes I just feel like I'm just reliving stuff. It's like a deja vu. I don't know.

0: Yeah. So, people.
1: What's the joke?
0: It takes, first and foremost, let me make sure she ain't listening upstairs, all right?
1: Oh, Lord have his mercy. Yo, Biggs. Why you love Jarway out?
0: Lady Max. Lady Max has known me forever, all right?
1: Okay.
0: Elaine. All right. Oh, by the way, I saw Mama Boomshots this weekend. Much love, sweetheart. Good to see you.
1: Oh, yeah, Dean. Yeah. We got to talk about Dino wedding and the Mama Alma thing. Yeah. Yes, man.
0: I saw a bunch of
1: beer festivities.
0: So, it takes a lot for me to be lost for words.
1: Okay.
0: My vocabulary is not deep, but I always have something to say.
1: Yes, which is true.
0: All right? So, we're there at a gyride. I said to Patricia, let's go get something to eat. I mean,
1: okay.
0: Go ahead. So we go get something to eat.
1: Big. Okay.
0: Let me say this again, Biggs. It takes a lot for me to stutter. Patricia, now listen.
1: Yo, I don't know, bro.
0: So, so people.
1: No auntie listening, though.
0: Elaine, just don't turn off the radio upstairs a little bit.
1: Yeah, right.
0: Some people, we're sitting. I eat some jerk chicken at some festival.
1: Okay.
0: And this lady walks up to me. Stunning lady. Walk up to me.
1: Okay.
0: I mean, we can appreciate when a woman is stunning.
1: Yes.
0: So I'm sitting down, and she's standing over me. Sandra. I'm sitting, me and Patricia sitting down.
1: Yeah.
0: Lady standing over me. And the lady says, in this tone, Biggs. But while she's talking to me, though, she's actually looking at Patricia.
1: Okay.
0: So why you understand the levels.
1: I'm setting up. Yeah, the scenario.
0: Everybody picture this. All right. She's standing over me because I'm sitting down.
1: Yo.
0: She's talking to me, but she's looking at Patricia. So she says, I'm calling you and you're not picking up.
1: I didn't even know what to say just in that moment. Like, what?
0: Sandra. What's Sandra there? Sandra. Oh, Elaine already heard of
1: it. She already heard about it. Yeah, you don't know she got the juice. She got the juice already.
0: Yeah, I'm pretty sure a powering piece. She probably woke you up and told you.
1: Out of sleep. I should walk in the house.
0: So she says again, in this tone, Biggs.
1: Oh, man.
0: I'm calling you, and you're not picking up.
1: John Northstar.
0: So I'm saying to myself,
1: yo.
0: But here's the joke. I'm going to get into the other part of the joke now.
1: Yo, star.
0: Patricia now goes into popcorn mood. Now, what do I mean by popcorn mood?
1: Yes, explain.
0: You know when you watch a movie?
1: Yeah.
0: And you start, let me eat the popcorn.
1: What is with jerk chicken and festival?
0: About jerk chicken and festival. So
1: yo.
0: She says it for the third time. I'm calling you and you're not picking up. So I says, okay, what are you calling me about?
1: Yeah.
0: I've been calling you and you're not picking up.
1: We'll get to the point.
0: So now, me, I said to myself, no.
1: Lord God.
0: It's a decent looking woman. Maybe sometime in my lifetime, we had crossed paths. I don't know.
1: Yo, the man brain, I go crazy.
0: My brain is going crazy. And Patricia's watching the movie.
1: Yeah, she's just waiting.
0: That's why. That's why I love that woman. Patricia's watching this movie unfold in front of her. And not saying, but understand this to me. Even though she's talking to me,
1: she's looking at Patricia.
0: She's looking at Patricia.
1: John Northstar. So she know the flex. She know why. Go on.
0: So I said,
1: Jesus Christ.
0: So I started to think. I said, you know that you always hear like someone has a child from a one night stand and deep. All that. Yeah. I said, but I don't do one night stands. I don't do what.
1: Yo, the man DJ Reinhardt drop.
0: I don't. Biggs.
1: Yo.
0: So I proceed. Listen, it takes a lot for me not to have a comeback. So I says, okay, what are you talking about? I didn't call you. I understand. She said, but now a gentleman joins her.
1: So it kind of eases.
0: No, it didn't really ease out. I wonder if I'm back in, she come up.
1: Or oh, like our brother or something. No,
0: yeah. Her, a gentleman comes up beside her. So she said, you don't remember me? And Biggs, I'm like, no, but tell me. And again, Patricia has this straight face and she's like, popcorn.
1: Yeah, she not saying a word.
0: She's not saying anything. So Biggs, that's how I know God is a great God.
1: Because management would have lost it by the second time.
0: Nah, Patricia's not a normal. Patricia's not your normal woman. Nah, Patricia in the category. Like, so anyway, she says, you don't remember me. And I says, no, but you sound a little angry. Like, yeah, what did I do?
1: I do? Facts.
0: She says, I'm calling you to thank you and you're not answering.
1: Wow.
0: So I said, what do you thank you for? She came to the boat ride, Biggs.
1: Okay.
0: Right? And she didn't have cash on her. She and the gentleman beside her, who was her husband.
1: Okay.
0: And I said to them, don't worry about it. Zell me whenever you can zell me. Up on the boat.
1: Yeah.
0: And they were like, no, I said, go on the boat. Don't worry about it. Go on the boat.
1: Yeah.
0: So she's calling me to send me the money and I'm not picking up.
1: John Noah Star. Yo, Star. Yeah.
0: Talk about sigh of relief, Biggs.
1: Sigh of relief.
0: Big.
1: That's why it's good to have patience. You know what I'm saying? It's real good to have patience. Cause Boss Lady P, she hold it down. Nah, gonna lie.
0: But two things that I got from it. One thing I got from it is that, you know, there are still a lot of honest people out there.
1: That's a fact. That's a fact.
0: Because this is weeks after the boat ride.
1: Yeah.
0: She could have just let it go.
1: Yep.
0: So she was angry that she couldn't pay me.
1: Yeah, and that she sit right on her conscience.
0: I won't even say angry. She just wanted to make sure.
1: You got it.
0: She did right because I did right.
1: Yes. That's a beautiful.
0: And then
1: thing.
0: She introduced me to her husband, and then and because I'm a man, yes, I told you, know, like this big. Yes.
1: Nah, me with that nervous too. Me not gonna lie. You not alone in that one, bro.
0: Hold on.
1: You're not alone.
0: She not gonna pick up, but you know, you never know. You never
1: know.
0: You never know.
1: Man.
0: You never know. You know.
1: My stomach would have been in knots. He called you.
0: Biggs, and every time she said, I'm calling you, you're not picking up. She's not looking at me when she's talking.
1: She's giving the respect to Patricia.
2: Hey, this is Pat. Sorry I missed your call.
1: Yeah, she's upstairs laughing.
0: I don't know.
1: She's not picking up.
0: I don't know. I've never, like I said, it takes a lot for me not to have anything to say. And I was like, my dead like dog.
1: Man. man.
0: This has to be somebody from somewhere or something that I don't remember about from back in the days.
1: I'm getting nervous.
0: Nervous. I'm calling you and you're not picking up.
1: Nah, that's serious.
0: And then that's husband serious. Said, "Our husband said, I told her you're probably out of the country or something. And so.
1: I love that, though. I love that.
0: Yeah.
1: Love it.
0: How it was done was nerve-wracking, but it tells me that there's still people out there that are honest and want to continue to do the right thing. So
1: that's a beautiful thing.
0: Yeah, it definitely is a beautiful thing. But yeah. It was funny. You had to see the expression on Patricia's face. Patricia's like,
1: she just had waited for the 411 to drop.
0: Let me hear this one.
1: What's it now?
0: Let me hear this one. This one has got to be interested.
1: Right, where you out that road at though?
0: I'm calling you, and you're not picking up. She's not even saying, no, I tried calling you, but I didn't get you. She said, me now pick up, which means she tried to say, me know the number. I mean, I pick her up.
1: Nah, I pick up. Like, yeah, I ignore her. That's the way she talking to you.
0: And looking at Patricia at the same time. Mike. But again, it shows me that, you know, honesty is still the best policy. And I told her that, you know, and I even said that whenever you want, you have my number.
1: Yeah.
0: That is it. Whenever you're ready.
1: Yeah. Just,
0: what you call it. But and I appreciate you for you know, following through with your half of the bargain or your deal that you would. And and again, you know, things happen. I'm also not a person that walk with money, so I understand, you know, when they said they thought they could, you know, use them credit card and, you know.
1: Yeah, tap bar or something.
0: Yeah, or something like that. I'm not a person who walk with money either, so I get it. It annoys the crap out of Patricia because then I go to the ATM and she said that's $5 some of them. Oh, by the way.
1: What's up?
0: Caden business will start. I just got to find a perfect place to put it. Caden starts his first business.
1: Oh, yeah?
0: Yeah. His first business. That's
1: amazing.
0: What he wanted it for his birthday. He wants to have his own business and he started it. He has an ATM machine.
1: Wicked.
0: And now RJ located it. I think it's coming this week. So I need somewhere where the traffic busy.
1: Amazing.
0: So he can eat a food.
1: You know what I mean?
0: So, but he's very excited about it. You know, RJ's already given the conversation that it means that you, once it's stuck, you maintain it. I mean, he doesn't drive, so of course we're going to have to take him.
1: Yeah, of course.
0: But he has to understand that. He has to maintain it, make sure it's cleaned. Because a lot of people don't know ATM machine carry a lot of germs. You have to go there at least once a week and clean it and make sure. But I'm trying to get it into a very heavy traffic area for him. But, starting young. His first business. Yeah,
1: amazing! First. Congratulations to my nephew.
0: Man. Yeah, yeah. Big up. He's on vacation now too.
1: So let me see a man take flight.
0: Yeah.
1: Let me see what I got.
0: Living the life of Riley. When I grow up, I want to be like him. I tell him that.
1: Yeah.
0: So yeah, kids put them to work early.
1: Yes, man.
0: As early as possible. Now, even though this business is kind of self-efficient, it still teaches them, you know. About,
1: responsibility.
0: There you go. Yep. There you go. So, you know, we'll see how that develops.
1: And it builds appreciation too.
0: Yeah, earning more money. You know,
1: that is a beautiful thing.
0: So, we'll see how that develops and see, if, you know, from one maybe you can go to a few more. But yeah,
1: nah, that's the goal.
0: Congratulations, a kid.
1: There's some vending machine and them things.
0: Yeah,
1: you know what I mean.
0: Yeah, hopefully, you know, I can call him for a loan. Share the wealth. Big up yourself. Yeah. Don't forget, we're brought to you by Spectre & Associates, your serious personal injury attorneys. Also, Shout out to Beanie Man, still in town. I'm supposed to do a sit-down one-on-one with Beanie Man before the show on Friday. So hopefully we can get it done maybe tomorrow or Thursday before he heads out to Connecticut on the new album. Dina's Wedding, amazing. Big up Dina. Love the vibes, love the energy. Big up Beanie Man who was at the wedding. And I'll tell you more about Mama Alma a little later.

0: 22, a lady came up to me and said, Roy, that thing you always say, what is it? So I said, what? She said, I said, has a man turn inside the tinker. She said, you drive me crazy with that. Because I'm trying to figure out, what are you saying? Has a man turn inside the tinker.
1: I know people listening.
0: Yeah, definitely. Thank you for listening. Thank you for being a part. And thank you for allowing us to just do some different things. Play some different songs. Have some different conversation. Talk about life. This is your favorite morning show. Each and every morning. Brought to you by Spectre.

0: Some songs we haven't played in a minute. 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
1: Don't be greedy. You must learn to satisfy.
0: We always play Nawanga God.

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When last you hear this. Come on.

Where Were You When These Songs Came Out? Tony Toe. Yeah. You remember the rhythm, right?

0: See, back in the days, them juggling I did different. Now they had a dance that I couldn't do.
1: And you a dancer.
0: So what I had to do, I had to learn to do it.
1: Okay.
0: And I became the champion in my neck of the woods. Okay. At it. At my age and as a man.
1: Okay.
0: I took it so serious, I practically slept with it. yeah, I know y'all wondering, what is he talking about? Listen.

0: So we used to have hula hoop contests as Zaidi. And for anyone that know to do hula hoop good, all right, when you're a hula hoop guinea guy, you don't start with a hula hoop around your waist. That's what you know for the hula hoop. So what we did to start the contest, we would throw the hula hoop and backspin, and when it came back to you,
1: yeah,
0: you use your foot, kick it in the air, and catch it on your elbow like this, Biggs. That's how it starts.
1: Easy, man.
0: And then once from your elbow, you take it from your elbow, and you go, sir, and you put it down to your waist. And then the hula hoop thing competition start. That's
1: tired.
0: How serious me to take the hula hoop thing, Biggs.
1: Nice.
0: So when Zaidi get up hula hoop contest, Biggs,
1: are you?
0: Oh, God, man. You're mad.
1: You mean, man?

0: How times have changed. How times have changed.
1: You seen that video I seen of Future Fambo too?
0: Listen,
1: yesterday?
0: I saw it. Like, Fambo right now are the man. This, I'm just hoping, Biggs, that he's cashing in from all of this.
1: Nah, for real. He's making it make sense.
0: I'm hoping this man is so entertaining. But back in the days, in Love People One, yeah, Carlton had a drop. What's that? Liquid! Liquid! Liquid! Y'all remember? Tell me if I lie, man. I tell you. Anyone that used to go to Love People One back in the days. It was a drop from a dancer. I think it was a Saxon Live cassette.
1: Probably.
0: I'm taking it off.
1: Probably.
0: It's a liquid! Liquid! You can't say that now, though. Different time.

0: Do you see what I said?
1: The people licking wood and them. Because see, in England, right, there wasn't zinc. See, back the Jamaicans would say, yeah, man, beat the zinc fence, beat the zinc, lick zinc fence. But England, we had wood.
2: Yeah.
1: So people them licking wood.
3: Now call the people, clap your hand and stamp your feet. A tip of Irie and the Colonel just a speak. We sweet, tip of Irie and the Colonel just a speak. We sweet, tip of Irie and...
1: This rhythm was bad, you know, man.
3: With us MC, the two are we unique. The people...
1: And I think this rhythm right here was kind of the beginning of the vineyard rhythm. Because it had that vineyard flavor.
2: Yeah, yeah, yeah.
1: But it's still different.

So those songs were recorded in England, released in England, did well in New York. And again, got to big up DJ Carlton, because these were like Love People anthem back in the days. And they made it into the streets and made it all the clubs. The English Invasion. Because we were already playing this.

0: Cedar, turn me loose. 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I love all the songs on the rhythm, but there's just a vibes I get from that song there. And the Burr did over. He did it over so many different times. I think that was probably the first time he did it. You know, the boom like this. You know what I mean? But bad juggling, man. And then the English team took the rhythm and took it to the British level, yeah? Proper. You know what I mean? Just marvelous, yeah?
1: Nah, I missed them errors. Yeah. I ain't gonna lie.
0: And when you think about those errors, you think about like things like

0: Jesus Christ.
1: See what I mean? That's when party the nice.
2: Nah, for real, bro.
1: People are losing their mind. Losing their mind. Yo. So, like I said, this man has them vibes, you know what I mean? Adjust them vibes out. Adjust them vibes out. Hey, Anthony, adjust them vibes out this morning, man.

0: Let me see if I can find another cassette. Let me see if I can find another cassette.
1: Digging out of the box this morning.
0: Let me see if I can go TDK high bias cassette.
1: Jeez.
0: Where the back broke out. So nobody can record over it. Let me see.

0: Wow. Back in the days, that's the Taxi Rhythm, and yeah, the Sandy Star, that was big when Rory used to play that on Stone Love back in the days. And of course, himself, as her entrance, the thing called, yeah, legal shots were fired. In England, they were licking wood, all right? In Jamaica, they're beating fence and firing shots. 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I got to big up, of course, to Edwin Allen Parr students. I'm up them big. Then I'm on white affair. Get ready for it. Listen, every year them do it, and it's taking place in Queens at 243. I'm trying to read this address. 243-05. Because it would be a dash 05,
1: yeah.
0: 131st Street in Rosedale, Queens. All right. Them have them rewind, just buy food, everything. And you know it's for a worthy cause. And that's, of course, happening on August 29th. Get ready for that.
1: All right. Hold on. Because we know how Queens stay, it's 131st Road. The road and street, y'all could get mixed up.
0: All right.
1: Yeah.
0: 131st Road. All right. So make sure to try to check it out. Make sure to check it because it's not going to matter. All right. Make sure to check it out. Edwin Allen, big team. See it? All right, now it's time for the news.
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2: Now the news. Chair of the Early Childhood Commission, Tricia Williams-Singh, is urging parents and guardians of young children to ensure that they choose regulated early childhood institutions. All ECIs must be registered with the commission to receive a permit to operate.
6: If this institution does not have a permit to operate, then do not send your child to this institution. And we have been asking early childhood institutions to physically display this permit.
2: As at March 2026, the ECC reported that there were 2,428 ECIs in operation across the island. The Percy Junior Hospital in Clarendon has received medical supplies valued at approximately US$400,000 from United States-based nonprofit organization Right Now for Jamaica. The items include hospital beds, resuscitation equipment, IV poles, recliners, mattresses, overhead bed tables, tablets, computers, and a wide range of medical equipment and patient care supplies. Minister Ambassador Audrey Marks commended RNFJ for identifying and addressing the needs following Hurricane Melissa. She praised the organization for visiting the facility, consulting with staff, and providing support where it was most needed. In the weeks following Hurricane Melissa, Percy Junior Hospital served patients from as far as St. Elizabeth, underscoring the facility's critical role in the region's healthcare system. Tax Administration Jamaica and the Kingston and St. Andrew Municipal Corporation are anticipating a significant increase in compliance levels following their building in the compliance outreach aimed at encouraging property owners and business operators to meet their property tax and trade license obligations. General Manager of the St. Andrew Revenue Service Center, Venice Erskine Carr, said the agencies expect the operation to deliver measurable results.
7: And we just want our customers to know that we're not all about enforcement, but we are also about facilitation, and we're hoping that they will come on board with us, work with us.
2: Taxpayers are encouraged to take the necessary steps to remain compliant. And motorists are being urged to thoroughly inspect their vehicles after they have been left unattended at various locations for extended periods, as criminals may exploit vehicle identification information to facilitate vehicle cloning. Detective Sergeant Dave Francis of the Jamaica Constabulary Force's Stolen Motor Vehicle Unit said the VIN plate contains critical information about the vehicle, which can be exploited by criminals for illicit purposes.
8: When you leave your vehicle at the car wash or at the mechanic, when you go to retrieve that vehicle, you must always look in the bonnet. If your VIN tag or your VIN plate is no longer on the vehicle, that is a red flag.
2: Sergeant Francis is also urging motorists to promptly report stolen vehicles. Doing so significantly increases the likelihood of recovery. That was JIS News. I'm Andre Palmo.
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0: That's right. 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Yeah. 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Back to school because your car go to school too, you know? Your car, if a car pick them guys school. So it's about back to school happening, and it happens at 34 East Merrick Road. Take your car, you know, get your oil changed, you get your tires rotated, get it ready for the winter, because you can see the evening might get chilly. You see this morning, I'm off a workout in a, I know what I'm going to say, in a hoodie. Yeah. Liquid hoodie. All right, yeah, we're in that segment again. So, people, I'm just saying, you need your car serviced as we head into the fall season. 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All right, if you want to change the color of your car, they wrap vehicles. If your car need a good wax, take it over there, they'll wax it for you. Need a good detail, take it over there, they'll do that for you. Muffler or gear trouble, just take it over and let them do it for you, man. All right, yeah, that is it, okay. Let me also, again, continue to say thank you all for the well wishes on the award that I'm getting in Jamaica. You know what's humbling? And I keep saying that this award is we did it.
1: Yeah.
0: You know, when you get something and people say congratulations, of course you say thank you. But when they follow it up with well-deserved, and that's what I keep hearing. And I'm humbled because, you know, when somebody gets something, you all say, yeah, man, congratulations, congratulations, congratulations. But when it's followed up with well-deserved, I am humbled. But do realize, again, all I will get this. I know me alone get this. From it starts with E.M. Phillips, come right up. All of it. This one is for all of us. So, again, thank you so much. Like, Makiango, no, I know, you know. I prefer this to my calling and answer. I'll call you and I'll pick up. Yeah, I can't angle that. Yeah, I prefer that to I'm calling you and you're not picking up. Yeah.
1: John.
0: So thank you all so much. And for those of you that just tuned in, you missed that one there. All right? That's why you have to listen to the show from 7 o'clock.
1: For real.
0: You can't turn in the middle of the show and ask Wagwan.
1: Where you at top?
0: Yeah, it's like walking in on a movie when the movie gone 30 minutes into the show and I try to figure out. So, oh, the other part I read, oh, I read what's going on? No, come in the movie when the movie start. You know what I mean? Sit down and eat your popcorn like Patricia. And see how the movie about to be played out.
1: Yo,
0: you know what I mean? That is it. Big up by Cheap Central. I see you in all white. Are you and Pops a roll the weekend? I think yes, are you and Pops must see a roll. Big up by Cheap Central. Yeah, you know I mean, we need some back to school discount. We need some deep discount for back to school. All right, by Cheap. Someone called me the other day and told me that they were on your website. They needed something for their hair. And you had the perfect thing. So, buy cheap or go on with them thing. Big up yourself.
1: Buy cheap. Buy cheap.
0: You know what I mean? We need a deep back-to-school discount on anything for students. Whether, you know, computers, laptop.
1: Mama Boomshots.
0: What Mama Boomshots said?
1: I'm calling you and you're not answering.
0: Mama Boomshots, I was telling Big Zaz, I saw you over the weekend. And just a great pleasure to see Road Nation. Like, mm-hmm. It's family from before, but it's just family, man.
1: Yeah.
0: No, they're just
1: it's
0: family.
1: Different. It's a different
0: yeah, man.
1: Vibes.
0: Yeah, man. Man, I'll take picture, Biggs. Yeah. But she didn't say to me, I'm calling you and you're not answering. People, anytime when I see Patricia, just ask her about that. Mr. Patricia sit down like she eat popcorn and like the movie about to start. All right, any minute now. Whole time something come back again. Yeah. So anytime I'm going
1: to
0: see her, just ask her about. Don't tell her Don't tell her that I told you though. Just ask her. So what happened the other day?
1: I'm telling you, after the second may I call you, and you're not answer, management would have stepped in, bro. in a the waiting thing. Wait for 411. Nah, bro.
0: Nah, Patricia's a different.
1: Especially them approach.
0: Patricia's different. And not only just the approach. She's talking to me, but she's looking at Patricia. We're not even making eye contact because she now look my way. She just, her hands are pointing to me. Her face is looking at Patricia. And she says, I'm calling you and you're not answering.
1: She have proper mamas. Manners, sorry.
0: People, you know that commercial say, want to get away? What commercial was that again? Who remembers that commercial? Who remembers that commercial? Want to get away? Me say, me want to grow and open and take me away.
1: the man was looking for an exit stage right, quick, fast.
0: Want to get away? People.
1: Right now.
0: Oh, boy. Again, I got to remind you about Edwin Allen's big fish fry this weekend. Fundraiser for the school. You know it, go already. Lots of things happening when it comes to school. Shout out to Merrill Grove, because Merrill Grove and Calabar will be doing an event, again, raising more money for kids in back home. And it is back to school. So if you can't do, you know, if you can't attend any of these events, whatever you can do, just call your school and send them a thing. Whatever you all can do. Kids them need it. Back to school. Parents need
1: everything
0: it, everybody.
1: Counts.
0: Everything count. All right? Now, I don't want people at Jamaica feel like America are back to school too. America are back to school too. Everything count to foreign. Same way. So, again, give what you can when you can for as long as you can. And that's all one could ask for. Yeah. Here's a rhythm called Pon the Island.
12: Big up your chest, every yardie.
0: Every yardie.
12: Nowhere no nice like Jamaica.
0: I'm calling you and you're not answering.
12: And
0: I need that on a

0: I'm calling you, you're not answering. I thought that's what she's going to say to me. Something like that. I want your money. Like, wow.
1: You ain't know what was coming.
0: Listen, it's very few times I don't know what to say. That was one of the times. But again, like I said, I got an angel for a partner, a friend, a life partner that is just amazing. So
1: he
0: who fights and runs away lives to fight another. But I tell you, though, she being there with her husband made it even kind of simmer the temperature down a little, cause.
1: That's what I said before.
0: Yeah.
1: But when you see him first approach, you think our brother.
0: You think I back up. You diss my sister. And she calling you, you and I answer. What's wrong with you? I said that. Where we going, man? Where we going? First of all, thanks for this morning's prayer. I start right this
1: time. Anytime, my brother.
0: Yeah, as always. People, thank you all for tuning in each and every morning and listening to, you know, the journeys of this mad person known as DJ Roy. Thanks to our sponsors, of course. Spectrum Associates, your serious personal injury attorney. We also got to say a big thank you to Dynamic Auto Hub, Ben Ash Juices. Of course, when it comes to the real juices, it is Ben Ash. Shout out to Finch and Choi Express. When you need something, Senegal Jamaica, and it's back to school. So if you need something, Senegal Jamaica, just make sure you check them out. Tell them to DJ Roy, send you over there. Start talking the thing. All right. Thank you all for continuing to spread the word. All right. The new shirts are here. I'm not going to do a lot of them. So I even know how I'm going to hand out the few I'm going to do, because that one that costs are pretty, because it's full color and everything. Yeah, so that one is a pretty penny, but I'm going to give out some definitely, you know. So I think I'll do one for all of us concerning the badge of honor. You know, I think I'm going to put that on one of them and give out as much of that as I can. Just to say thank you for being a part of what we do. Where should we to?
1: We should be into Crazy Chris, but hear me, man.
0: Mm.
1: Me will pay for mine. Just put my extra large them to the side. You know what I mean? And I'll put it towards the cause.
0: You know what's amazing?
1: Me need my thing.
0: I got a box of them. And as people come in and out of the house, they just keep taking them. So the box is almost done.
1: Nah, DJ,
0: from,
1: right
0: from
1: here.
0: People
1: what?
0: Visiting the house. No, bro. But no, you have to worry, man. Come on.
1: So we have to fly in.
0: That goes without saying, no.
1: No, we have to drive in, coming out, not fly.
0: That's at the least. That's at the least. Management and, you know, good. That's at the least.
1: Yes, man.
0: But the journey continues together. We all continue
1: Absolutely.
0: The journey together. So again, thank you all for being here. We're going over to Crazy Chris, and I'm going to leave you with this. I like this song. I'm hoping it does well because it has that old school flavor. And we're going to go over to Crazy Chris.

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3: Red Hot

I just want to say thanks again for the strength. Another series, back to school, and of course, we are on less than 10 days for a new month. And after that, I think we're going to have Labor Day next. That's going to be our next big holiday. 8 months, 25 days, and of course, this weekend, everybody's all... yeah, I'm so excited about this one. You could tell. Yeah, everybody's all wired up for this one, including myself. So the boss himself is going to be celebrating his strong alongside Beanaman. And of course, my artist out of New York City, my area, he's going to be on the ticket also. So we're going to just check him in. Bridget Nesta. Get used to this one. The refix.

this weekend. Yeah, man, I'm all set up. Rent my tuxedo already. Jamis Production. Wagwan Lorraine. Sister Maxine. Bobby Channel 1.

man. So I just want to say thanks again for the strength. Blessed love to each and every one. And of course, around the five corners of the world, five boroughs, and of course, the 14 parishes. So I just want to say blessed love to each and every one. You know, I always put that word on repeat because we don't really and truly could take anything for granted. So I just want to say blessed to One Harmony Radio out of the UK, Fun City Radio, Future SM, Viscosity, WB, Island Worldwide, Wayne Hall Network, Glow FM, the English Connection Media Network, and of course, Reggae Global. So we just want to say thanks. I'm on the wait is here no more. We'll have wait anymore. So we're going to say this weekend, Friday, we're going to be in Connecticut. Saturday, we're going to be in New Jersey. And of course, as I said before, it's going to be in the Chairman of the Bird, Earth Strong, alongside Beanaman. So as I told you guys, Sunday, rented my tuxedo already. So and I'm all set. I'm going to be celebrating with the chairman, and that's the way how we're supposed to do it. Celebrate them while they're here with us. Nesta is going to be on the show. La la la, la la la, la la la, la la la. Yeah, man, loving this artist. La la la. Straight out of Jamaica, New York. 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My place.

0: Star of Jamaica, New York. So we just want to say thanks again for the strength. And of course, we just want to salute Virgin Bob Channel 1. I want just to do a little procedure and I get power and run again. So we just want to say blessed again to Father Ellie. Oh, well, tight Ellie. And I know Ellie. Ellie is on a move now. I don't know how Ellie does it. But, you know, boy, Ellie, if I was in your position, trust me, my youth. There's no place like Jamaica, telling the truth. Anyway, a big weekend, and as I said before, chairman of the board is going to be in town celebrating the Zard Strong. I want to say thanks again. And of course, my just going to queue up one of my favorite all-time berries. Man, you know what I mean? When our song is my favorite tonight, it's not a traditional song that everybody love. Me always pick a little one-way song, you know, until everybody kind of clock into it and then start spin. So we just want to say thanks again.
1: Know yourself, understand yourself, ask yourself, yes.
0: One of my favorites.

0: this weekend. Chairman of the board.
1: I hear all the talking, yeah, about how you don't deserve it.
0: Lies you tell.

0: Yes, sir. So we just want to say blessed again to each and every one. And of course, you know, go already now. We always have to come in for the music, tag along, get some interviews, and of course, make sure we know what's up today. So let me see. Donald Trump is going on with, because I know he's trying to mess with my Canadians, you know. So let me see what's going on.
1: BBC News with Govinda Gill. The United Nations and the Red Cross have issued a joint warning that the world is dangerously close to fully autonomous weapons killing humans. The UN Secretary General and ICRC President issued an urgent appeal for regulation as drone warfare grows in sophistication. There's currently no treaty governing the use of what some call killer robots. Alessandra Vellucci, Director of UN Information Services, gave this update.
2: 3 years ago, we called on states to establish specific provisions and restrictions on autonomous weapon systems. Today, we renew this call with even greater urgency. The fundamental concerns remain unchanged, but the risks have intensified. We are now dangerously close to crossing a moral red line, the autonomous targeting of humans by machines.
1: Canada is about to unveil a set of measures in retaliation for President Trump's latest wave of 50% tariffs on a range of Canadian goods, which took effect after trade talks collapsed. Those duties impact $20 billion worth of products, or over 5% of Canadian exports to its neighbour. Canada's countermeasures will come into force in 2 weeks. US media quoting officials are reporting that the CIA director, John Ratcliffe, is in Moscow for talks. This comes after a US military transport plane was spotted at Moscow's Vnukovo airport, along with a US diplomatic motorcade. Mr. Ratcliffe is one of Mr. Trump's negotiators trying to end the Ukraine war. A number of petrol stations have run out of fuel in Tehran after Iranians queue to fill up their vehicles over concerns about the latest US sanctions. Residents voiced fears of even higher prices and more economic turmoil. China, the biggest buyer of Iranian oil, has said that economic warfare will only fuel more conflict. Our correspondent at the US State Department, Tom Bateman, says although the government's announced sanctions on dozens of entities over their dealings with Iran, it could have gone further.
3: What we didn't get, though, from the Trump administration was a really big, perhaps far riskier move, like sanctioning a very large Chinese bank that the Americans say help facilitate the export of Iranian oil into China, probably because the administration realizes the Chinese would be likely to retaliate, although the threat of that kind of a move by the Trump administration still remains.
1: A member of the Israeli parliament has tried to smash a Palestinian memorial with a sledgehammer in the occupied West Bank while under military escort. Video shows Tzvi Sukkot, a member of the religious Zionism party, and several others striking the memorial, which has the names of Palestinians killed during the conflict with Israel. World News from the BBC. Two people have died of measles in Pennsylvania, the first reported in the US state in 35 years. Both were unvaccinated. Measles cases have risen to their highest in more than three decades in the US. The Trump administration has recently been encouraging child vaccinations, despite also amplifying discredited claims about the combined MMR jab, which prevents measles, mumps and rubella. A US judge has rejected the latest attempt by Jeffrey Epstein's associate, Ghislaine Maxwell, to overturn her sex trafficking conviction. The 64-year-old is serving a 20-year prison sentence for her role in procuring girls for Epstein. Researchers in the United States have found that at least one in four former NFL players had a progressive degenerative brain disease known as CTE. This can only be diagnosed after death. The lead author had said repeated traumatic brain injuries are unknown to contribute to such rates of neurodegenerative disease. India's government says it will release stocks of onions, which it holds in reserve in an effort to lower their current high price. Consumers are now paying almost double compared with last year. The government's laying on special trains to bring onions into major cities, as Archana Shukla reports.
4: Hundreds of workers are loading red sacks of onions onto freight trains in Lasalgaon in western India, Asia's biggest onion market. The first train is bound for the capital, Delhi, carrying as many as 30 to 50 truckloads. The government is rushing stockpiles to major cities in an effort to rein in prices, which have risen over 60% in a year. The price for onions is now more than half a dollar a kilo in many local markets. Onions go into nearly every Indian curry and salad. It's a daily staple. But unseasonal rain and hailstorms have damaged this year's crop, another sign of how extreme and erratic weather is hitting food prices.
1: BBC News.
0: Yeah, and so we just want to say thanks again for the strength. Blessed love to each and every one. And of course, the Heart to Heart series, Heart to Love. And as I said before, a little concession where we just sit in and sometimes and just unwind and hold a little me time and just go and celebrate each other while they are here with us. Big request to all, of course, my co-workers, Randy Ipe, Father Remix, Father Cloud, Mark and Lisa. Yeah, I'm on it. Yeah, and Sherry S. And of course, Jojo Mac. You know, we're going to kick in a little few and see if we could make a little link with my sister in Tasha T. So we could just go on, please. Yeah, one.

0: it's here. Ooh, that's my song.
1: You know, it takes a very, very special kind of man.
2: Rick James.
1: He's been

0: So what I just want to say, thanks again for the strength. Blessed love to each and every one. And of course, we're actually ready now. Joe Mac. Joe Mac.
1: Yes, yes. Yes, I'm here.
0: Tasha T, what's going on, Mrs. Strin?
1: Can you hear?
2: Greetings, greetings. Good afternoon. I'm doing great, giving thanks for life each and every day. And happy to know that I could be here, you know, with doing this interview with Energy Radio 1, Troy Fenton, and definitely JoJo Mac.
1: Thank you so much.
2: Deep thanks.
1: Well, are you guys hearing me?
0: Yes, we can hear you. Yeah,
2: we're hearing you. Yeah.
1: All right, then.
0: Yeah, man, well, you know, when it comes to you, it's always a warm feeling, you know, when you're inside our space. And as I said, tell a lot of people a lot of the times, you know, you're an empress that I've been, you know, been working with from way back in the days.
2: Way back, yes, yes. Definitely.
0: I sent you a picture during the week, you saw it?
2: A picture?
0: Yeah, when you came to New York with Jeff Sargent, Bobby Channel 1, and all of us in the studio. I sent it to you, you saw it?
2: Oh, no, I didn't see it. No, sorry.
0: Say no more. I'll send it back to you again because that was really, you know, a Kodak moment. So I'm going to send it back to you again.
2: Yes, it was. I definitely remember that moment. It was a vibe, you know?
0: Yeah.
2: Definitely a vibe.
0: Yeah, well, anytime you're around is always a vibe. So, you know, we know the tingle. And as I said before, it's really and truly a pleasure. Now, before we start, we have quite a few different stations who actually clocked in simulcasting with us at the same time. So I just want to give them strength and them powers. So we just want to say big request to them. Red Hat Radio, and they are in the capital of New York, which is, of course, Brooklyn. We just want to say big request to Red Hat. And, of course, we have the English Connection Media Network, Reggae Global, Roadblock Radio, Glow FM, Waynall Network, Island Worldwide, WB, Viscosity Blend, Future FM, and Fun City Radio. And, of course, I don't remember if I said, but One Harmony Radio. So we just want to say thanks again. Joe.
2: Yes, man. Thank you so much for having me.
1: All right, right. Hello, everyone out there in Radio Land. Right now, inside the Vibe Chamber, we're lifting the frequency with a woman whose artistry walks with purpose. She's Canada's reggae heartbeat, a voice of upliftment, a champion for youth, and a lyrical architect building bridges across cultures. 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
2: Thank
1: to the show.
2: Thank you.
1: Yeah, we're kind of doing a little different around here. Yes,
2: Thank you so much.
0: I guess you didn't.
2: And big up to everyone that's listening all around the world, you know?
0: True.
2: All the program stations that you mentioned.
0: True.
2: We know it's good afternoon, good morning, good evening, good night, wherever you are.
0: You know, they're all over the place.
1: Exactly.
2: Yeah.
0: So we just want to say blessed again to each and everyone. Thanks again. And we just want to kind of introduce yourself to the platform, you know, Tasha before the music. We could put it that way there. Go ahead.
2: Tasha before the music?
0: Yeah, before the music got started.
2: Music?
0: Tasha, yeah.
2: Well, I mean, I would say at a tender age, it was always music for me. However, Tasha T was born and raised in Canada to Jamaican parents, brought up with my mother in a Rastafarian home where my mom, like musical, you know, was always there for us because she's a collector of records.
0: Mm-hmm.
2: So I used to remember every morning she used to wake us up actually every 6 o'clock in the morning, playing Bob Marley, Burning Spears, Marcia Griffiths, Judy Moore, I mean, you name it, you know. And I mean, she has six of us. I'm the oldest of the six children. And my mom, I would say, you know, brought me up very well. That's why I am who I am today. You know, she taught us about the Bible, about His Majesty, Haile Selassie I, and, you know, to live good and to be positive. That's why within my music, nice. It's always positive, you know?
0: Nice.
2: We also had a sound system in our home and Roadblock International. So I was always that little girl in the middle of everything. You know, vibing with them and them every Friday, they used to come down our home to practice DJ because at that time they were preparing for song clashes. So, I mean, even before that, I was like writing song clash lyrics, you know, you know, and then it was like, I eventually did my first record when I was 14 with Trevor Jr. So, I mean, it was always music for me, always music. Yeah.
0: All right, go ahead, Joel.
1: So, if you had to define your artistic mission in one sentence, what is the philosophical core driving your work?
2: Determination, perseverance. Well, you said one word. So.
1: No, no, give me as many one word as you can find.
2: You know, yes. I'm very dedicated, you know. Perseverance and endurance. Yeah.
1: That's a lot. Yeah, yeah, you can't go wrong.
2: Yeah.
1: So what guides your songwriting? Is it more like intuition, you know, or spiritual reflection? What you know,
2: well,
1: what is the catalyst to most of your music that you write?
2: It's always spiritual first, you know, because with me, you got to be spiritually inclined in order to get it out there to the people, you know. Mm-hmm. So I always put God first in anything I'm doing. Any music that we write, I also co-write with Paul Patty Wright, you know, mm-hmm. Who's a great writer. So, you know, with his strength and my strength, you know, we you know, it's like magic. You know,
1: right,
2: what I mean?
1: Right. Well, it is magic because if 10-foot wall has anything to do with it, then yes. I'd have to agree with that.
2: For
1: That's
2: sure.
1: A beautiful song.
2: Yeah. And I mean, like, you know, sometimes it's just experience, you know, you know, what you experience through life and what other people experience. And then what you see happening around you inspires, you know, the writing, you
1: right.
2: know, so, yeah.
1: That is right. Sometimes it's nothing. It just come out of nowhere.
2: Yeah, exactly. Sometimes you could be, I remember one time when I was in Jamaica and I was just sitting there and just absorbing the cool breeze and the sunshine and, you know, the song came to me, Beautiful World, you know.
1: Oh, you have a song called Beautiful World?
2: Yeah, Beautiful World.
1: Oh, because I have a Beautiful World as well.
2: Oh, you do? Oh. Yeah, that song was produced by Ralston Barrett, you know.
1: Okay.
2: And it was just me just vibing, just, you know, just relaxing. And it just came.
1: Right.
2: Yeah.
1: Right. So how do you balance being a Canadian artist with a global reggae mission that speaks to audiences across the borders? Because, you know, when they talk about, they always say Canadian artist. So does that part put you in a box as well?
2: Well, I would say, like, I'm just a normal person, you know, that just do reggae music. This is my roots and culture, mm-hmm. you know, and I stay true to it. So, I mean, whether I was born in Canada, I could be born in America, you know, it's just my roots and my culture that I stick to. So I balance it that way. I mean, when they say Canadian, I'm like, okay, you know, because a lot of people say you're more like a Jamaican than a Canadian. So it's more just, you know, staying true to your roots and what you believe in. And I mean, reggae music is the heartbeat and reggae music is a king's music. And reggae music is a music that touches, you know, every nations across the world. You know what I'm saying? So I just continue to do good reggae music, you know, with a positive vibes as what Bob Marley, Burning Spear, what they left for us to continue that mission,
0: George.
2: You know?
1: That's right.
2: Yeah.
0: Now, I know a lot of people have been saying this. I was talking to my sister in a couple of weeks ago.
2: Mm-hmm.
0: We were talking about some of the challenges the females are having in the industry. And because of that now, we always find a way to kind of give them a little bit more strength and a little more support within the industry. So what are some of the challenges you have been faced in, you know, within your career so far in terms of the music?
2: Well, I would say the challenge is pretty much like when it comes to, you know, women in the business, they don't really, you know, look to us right away, you know, especially if you don't have a name. So they don't give you that great support. You know what I'm saying? But I would say like, and even sometimes shows, you know, when sometimes you see a bag of man on the show and you're like,
0: sure.
2: Why they don't have any woman? It's supposed to be balanced. Like,
0: true.
2: You know,
1: I'm
2: what I mean?
1: Always asking that.
2: Yeah, they continue to do that over and over and over, you know, and I would say, you know, why is that? You know what I'm saying? And we just have to be, we have to work harder than
0: twice as hard.
2: twice mm-hmm. as hard. Mm-hmm. You understand? Mm-hmm. Especially if you're a single mother and you have children, it's not easy for us to just get up and go.
0: True.
2: You know, true. That's one of the challenges, that you have to make sure everything is set for your children so you can end up going on the road and do what you need to do. True. So it's not as easy. But me, Tasha T, I try to balance everything as much as I can by just staying strong within myself and to know that, yes, this is my purpose, this is my mission, and I'm here to you know, because I am a messenger of the Most High, you know, mm-hmm. that will continue to spread righteousness, peace, joy, and culture to the world. So I just stay balanced that way, to know that it's not about the hype or the fame, it's about the mission that
1: Jeff put me on. Yes. on.
2: You understand? So
1: that is,
2: I just
1: right.
2: I stay in my own lane. I don't look left. I don't look right. I look forward, and I just continue moving. And you know, Tri, I've been in this for so long
0: oh,
2: now.
0: Oh, yes. Oh, yes.
2: And I never, you know, falter or even try to change up anything. I
1: feel like you have
2: lane.
1: To conform.
2: Exactly.
1: Yeah. Yeah.
2: And I just continue to move on, you know?
0: True.
1: That is right.
0: True. I noticed you mentioned a while ago that, you went to Jamaica and how the breeze hit you and how you feel.
2: Yes.
0: And I personally could relate to that, because even though I'm a frequent flyer when it comes to Jamaica, sometimes when I get off the plane and I have to stay there for a minute, like I'm in a little awe, just to kind of, you know, reciprocate, you know, that energy that I feel, because as I said, it's something about Jamaica that once you touch the floor, is like your whole mindset, your whole demeanor just change. Yeah. How about
2: everything.
0: You? How you feel when you're there? Otherwise, I'm the cold breeze.
2: It's the same thing. Like, as soon as I reach Jamaica, like, that's why I said, like, Jamaican, the people mm-hmm. itself to give you that joy and that comfort, and, you know, the food, the music. I mean, come on, man. Like, we could be here in foreign and, you know, there's not much to do.
0: Yes.
2: But when you're in Jamaica, there's always something to do, you know.
0: Every single day.
2: No matter how hard it is out there, you always something to do, and the people make you laugh. You know, you just feel free. You don't think about the bills. You have actually more money when you're in Jamaica.
1: Do you feel like the energy in the studio is different as well?
2: Oh yeah, for sure. It's definitely different.
1: Yeah, because I feel like I sing better when I'm in Jamaica singing. Like,
2: yeah, because you're working with the right people sometimes, right? And it's just the energy, it's just the whole vibes, because you could be there, you know, waiting to go voice, and then you have some people outside just vibing, and you get that energy, you know, and they boost you, they encourage you, they even probably help you write.
1: So that
2: you
1: probably has a lot to do with it, yes. But I think the air has a lot to do with it as well.
2: Of course, it's a blessing here, man, trust me. Jamaica's a blessing country, you know what I mean? So,
0: true.
2: You know, it's, Jamaicans are one of the chosen ones, you know?
0: True.
2: And, yeah.
0: I also noticed that we are actually getting back to school now for the young ones. And I know when it comes to you're kind of dedicated to the young ones. So, in terms of the young ones' development and the future, so... are you doing anything in terms of back to school for the young ones?
2: Not this year, but I do have my Tasha T Learning Foundation, mm-hmm. where I tutor reading, writing, and math.
0: Mm-hmm.
2: So we haven't done anything this year, mm-hmm. but next year for sure. Mm-hmm. And we're still collecting items for the schools in Jamaica.
0: Nice.
2: Right, so... I'm still at it, you know, Tasha T, already. I'm still, when it comes to the youths, like, mm-hmm. that is my passion.
0: True.
2: And that's why anywhere I go in the world, I always try to say, listen, I need to visit one or two schools, because I always have school supplies and books with me to give away and to give them words of encouragement, because, you know, as an artist, we have to set that example for them. You understand? So I try my best to stay, you know, aligned with them and do positive music.
0: Mm, true.
2: Yeah, man. So yeah.
0: So do you have a design parish that you really cater to, or you just circle it?
2: Yeah, just circle it. Yeah.
0: Alright, cool. So what parish your parents are from?
2: Mandeville.
0: A lie.
2: Manchester. Yeah, Manchester.
0: So that's where the cool breeze come from.
1: Right.
2: and Olaba. But both my parents were brought up in Kingston, so you know, Kingston are my thing.
0: Nice.
1: You missed out.
2: And my dad, he lives in Westmoreland now, so Westmoreland is nice.
0: Okay, yeah. Cool. All right, well, you know, when it comes to West, that's where you get all of the cushioners. So, you know, that's one of the best. Can't leave that out.
2: No.
0: All right, so you're on a new project now. And, you know, really and truly, you know, Joe, you know, Tasha T, I'm a sister in for many, many years, you know. And,
2: right.
0: You know, so the album came out and I called her and I said, boy, Tash, boy, you can't do a look of pretty thing for me. I'm going to listen to the album. She said, why try? You have to wait until Friday like everybody else.
1: Oh, no. You went down on the totem pole.
2: He tried.
0: But, yeah, I did. But I understand principle is principle. And I got the album. And there was no regrets. Really and truly love it. And I remember the first call. She called me and she said to me, "Boy, I try. You listen to the album yet?" And I said to her, "Boy, Tash, he's a man when we listen to music. And me, I have to drive and listen to music. We can't stay in my house." Yeah. And
1: you don't know where for God really is.
0: Sure, man, because the meditation is much better. And you don't, yeah, yeah. You don't even have to go anywhere neither. You can't just even drive, go to the park and sit in and wall like a vibes.
2: And wall vibes, listen
0: to the music. So really and truly appreciate what you're doing. And as I said before, what are some of the preparations you have now that it's out there in terms of getting the messages out there to the patrons, the young ones, the colleagues and your co-workers and all of these things? What are some of the plans you have?
2: Well, the preparation is to continue promote and push it out there, you know, and the message definitely is a universal message for everyone, you know, no matter the color, the race or the creed. It's, you know, as the title, One World, and as you see the album cover.
0: Mm-hmm. Oh, yes. Oh, yes.
2: It's, you know, it's for everyone, not just one set of group, you know.
0: True.
2: And the message is there. I mean, chapter one. So it's a double album, right?
0: Mm-hmm.
2: It's a two-part album. So chapter one, you know, showcase my soulful vocals and uplifting messages, you know what I mean, that's centered on unity, joy, resilience, and strength of the community. So that's out now. That was released August the 14th. So so it's basically just trying to reach the massive and know that we are one world, one people, one human race. Let's get together. Let's, you know, unite and have fun because, you know, we are the voices, you know what I mean? So it's just to strengthen them and to uplift them to know that, yeah, you know, let's unite.
0: True.
2: Chapter two, which is released, going to be released next week, September the 4th, mm-hmm. is a more social commentary, you know, vibe.
1: Yes.
0: Yeah.
2: You know, that's where all the fire will be burning.
1: right.
2: My hard DJ style that everyone knows me of, you know what I mean? Mm-hmm. So, and it's a message album as well.
0: Mm-hmm.
2: And I'm sure everyone will enjoy both albums. And, you know, it's just showing the growth of Tasha T as well as a singer and a DJ,
0: true.
2: You know, so yeah.
1: Double trouble.
0: True.
2: And then on the chapter two, I'm featuring Lady G. Nice. So me and I have a song together.
1: You know, I wanted to ask you if you had any collaborations, and there you go. Anybody else?
2: Yeah, on chapter one is Glenn Washington, which is doing very well.
1: Yes.
2: Ja Bless Our Love.
1: Mm.
2: On chapter one, and then on chapter two is with me and Lady G, titled Bad and Rough.
1: What qualities do you look for in your collaborators?
2: Well, positive lyrics, for sure. You know, positive lyrics with a message. Sometimes, you know, you can do collabs, but does the other person's voice, you know, complements yours, or do your voice complements them? So you got to look at that too. Does it work well together, or if not, you know?
1: There
2: so those are the things that we look at. And the type of artist too. I can't say I'm going to do a song with
0: the one that,
2: you know. Yeah. You know what I mean? It has to fit what I'm doing too, right?
1: Yeah,
2: I have to fit what they're about as well.
0: True.
2: So
0: now one of the things that I could tell anybody about Tasha T for all of these years that we have known you is that when it comes to the music, you are very professional. Like, you know, I could say that. Now, how important it is for a reggae artist to control their music and their business? How important it is?
2: It's very important, very, very important, because as you can see, like Real Talk, Better Fire off of that album, Motomatic, that album was done 10 years ago and it's still
0: relevant,
2: standing strong, exactly, because of the quality and the body of work and the right musicians and the mixing engineers, the mastering engineers. And I mean, number one is the producer. Mm-hmm. I mean, for having Patchy as my producer, you know, it's a plus. And we go from way back from 2005. So I try to keep that, you know, the same quality and the same balance at the same time.
0: True.
2: So it's very important that you put out good music with good quality, you know, and make sure that it's done properly. Don't rush.
0: True.
2: Because, you know, we don't rush our music. We take our time and make sure it's right before we put it out there. Because once it's out there, that's it.
0: True.
2: Right?
0: And not only that, you know, but the more you take your time and get it done, you know, in a preserved way, it lasts longer. You know, and it takes longer
2: of
0: to
2: expire. Of course.
0: Takes longer
2: to
0: expire.
2: Yeah, you want last long in songs, yeah. And for the business part of it, definitely, you got to know the business. You got to learn the business and deal with it on a professional level. You know what I mean? So I encourage everyone to, you know, learn the business. You know, make sure you register your songs with all the societies out there.
0: True.
2: You know, that's needed. And yeah,
0: true.
2: You just got to be professional.
1: They have no excuses now, Tasha.
2: They don't.
1: Because they have Google. You see what I'm saying?
2: I know.
1: Yeah.
2: Yeah, there's no excuses. So just deal with it on a professional level and be humble within yourself, you know?
0: True. Mm-hmm.
2: Be humble.
1: Humility matters.
2: True. Yes, it does.
0: No, I'm.
1: You know, it don't run in most of us who are artists' genes. It don't run most of them genes at all, Tasha. This, the humility. We are very flamboyant with.
2: Very flamboyant. Yes.
0: True.
2: We are, you know what I mean? And, you know, that's why I said you got to know your purpose and what you're here for, you know?
1: Yes.
2: If you're just thinking about the fame and the money, then...
1: Yeah, you have to know why you do it, the real reason you're doing it.
2: Exactly,
1: yes.
2: Yeah.
0: True. Now, Glenn Washington is one of our bona fide brethren from Culture Champ from way back in the days. And I have the song all queued up. So I want you to kind of introduce it before I kick it off. So go ahead.
2: Definitely, you know, God bless our love for all the lovers out there, you know, who's been in a relationship for a long, long time, you know, just know that God bless, you know, your love, you know, together as one unit, as, you know, because a lot of relationship out there don't last for long. So when you see it going stronger and stronger, just give God thanks because he has blessed that unity and that bond.
0: Sure.
2: So drop it on them. Glenn Washington and Tasha T.
0: Sure.

0: really and truly.
1: How beautiful is that?
0: Yeah, man, important.
2: Thank you.
0: Yeah, it's very important, as you say, while I got Tash, you know, yeah, I remember the chemistry between beside each other and putting the work. And, you know, sometimes, you know, a lot of us, we get indulged with a lot of relationships, and sometimes, because a little argument, a little fiction, you know, we kind of divert. But sometimes we have to make sure, know that I've all done sometimes, and you know, get yourself together, yeah, and put you in the work and it's do the right thing. Yeah, man, because I
2: always say, relationship, you know, communication is the key.
0: Oh yes, oh yes. Yeah.
2: If you don't have that, then you know you're gonna have problems. Like, always try to work out things. You know, don't wait a day or two to decide that you're gonna talk about. You know, maybe yes, you might need that little space, but at the same time, get to the you know, address the situation right away. Don't wait.
1: Right.
0: Well, you know, today is actually, and this is no joke, you could look this up, Joe. Today is actually the 8th month and the 25th day.
1: Actually?
0: Yeah, man, 8 months, 25 days. And today is actually, let me make sure I put on my glasses and read this right. today is actually National Kiss and Makeup Day.
1: Wouldn't you have to break up first, bro? Yeah. You should have told me that yesterday.
0: Yeah, man, you could have looked it up. I have it right here written. Today's.
1: You should have told me that yesterday, so I could have broken up so I could make up today.
0: And you know what happened too? As we have in this conversation, you know, sometimes, you know, when I have these little conversations, you know, I remember a lot of stuff that my grandmother always tell me, you know, and she said, when it comes to relationship, make sure you put in the work, you know, understand? Yeah. And she said, never give up, always put in the work, and whatever responsibilities you have, you know, in your relationship, because you have a vexation, you know, it doesn't prevent you from doing your chores. Do what has to be done.
2: Exactly. Yeah.
0: Let me
1: say something about this song that you just played. Mm-hmm. When I hear it, I hear that, you know, that personal, that intimate thing going on, right? But then I also hear it on a broader scale, just love in general for the human race, for mankind. Yes. I hear that as well.
2: Oh wow! Thank you.
1: Yeah.
2: Yeah, it's true.
1: Mm-hmm. Yeah, so I saw it in so many different ways as you were singing it.
2: Well, I'm happy that, you know.
0: well, that's why grandma always still say, the person who you marry is not the same person you divorce.
1: Oh, never. The same person you marry is not the same person you live with after a year.
2: No, it's true. And you always wonder, like, you love them, and then end of the day, when the relationship from mash up, you know, like them again. Like, true. You know, it's just...
1: Yes. No, when you break up with them, you see all the faults.
2: Yes, all the faults and all the words.
0: True. Now, we have another track now, which is actually the title track of the album, and I'm going to play that also, but I want you to introduce that to the platforms again, so everybody could get, you know, a little knowledge behind the history of, you know, what you're doing. And of course, you know, this is available on all digital platforms too, right?
2: Yes, for sure. Cool. Yeah, so One World, as we know, is a universal message of unity and equality. You know, it serves as a powerful reminder that despite our physical differences, cultural backgrounds, or religious beliefs, that we are one human family. So drop it upon them. One world, one people, one human race.
0: Tasha T.

0: And one thing I could say about 2026 is that, you know, we have really and truly got some good albums, good music for 2026.
1: Yes. It's like this is the album year.
2: That song is reminding me of Carlene Davis. It's giving me some Carlene Davis.
1: Oh, yeah?
2: Yes. Like, you know, earlier Carlene, even now, the now Carlene Davis. I wonder if Canada have anything to do with it. It's a beautiful sound. It's beautiful. It's like, you know, the cadence is all the same. And I'm like, oh my gosh, is it a Canada thing? It's beautiful, Tasha T. Nice.
1: No, it's not a Canada thing. It's a Paul Pacioretty and Tasha T thing.
2: Okay, there you go.
1: Yeah, because the whole album is produced by me and him, except for one track on Chapter One, Sydney Mills, the last song, Everlasting Love. So,
2: and you talk about growth. Oh, you have grown in leaps and bounds. Your music is.
1: True. Thank you so much. Yeah. You know, it's just, you know, sometimes, I mean, I always had this inside of me, but it's just sometimes it's just the right time, you know, and now is the time to showcase.
2: Yes, everything in its time.
1: Yeah, really is. And my talent, because
2: it's really a build up, you know? It's a build up. Yeah.
1: And this album is a dynamic album.
0: It is. You know?
2: It is. You can say it. It is.
1: Yes.
0: True. Well, we're kind of pressed for time, so we just want to say thanks again for the strength. And before you leave, I just want you just kind of big up and, you know, love up all the people who you want to, you know, bless up.
1: Yeah, man. I want to big up everyone that's listening right now all across the world. You know, thank you so much for tuning in, and, you know, make sure you stream, download, or purchase the One World Chapter One album. And also Chapter Two will be coming out next week. So, you know, can look for the pre-save link for that as well. And I want to say thank you to the team, the Rasfi Records team, Island Yard Productions, to all the musicians that worked so dearly on this project. You know, the mixing engineers, Fata Marshall, and also Rowan Dwyer. And big up all the other producers that's on Chapter Two. So you have Sly Dunbar, rest in peace, Sly.
0: Nice.
1: You have Linford, Fata Marshall, and Shane Green. Yeah, I think that's it, yeah. Yeah, so, you know, and all the background vocalists, you know, Sharita Lewis, Sharita Sharp, I mean, you name it. Like, this whole project was well put together, and we worked with, you know, quality musicians on this. And, you know, I want to big up the one that created the album artwork, you know, Bishop, big up yourself, and, you know, just to the whole team. And, you know, Patchy, definitely big up yourself,
0: sure.
1: You know, and my family, my friends, and all my fans out there, and to the children of the world, you know, remember to put God first in everything you're doing. You know, education is the key to success. Education is a way of survival. So keep pushing and, you know, work, you know, keep pushing towards success. And most of all, I want to say thank you, Troy Fenton and Jojo Mack, for having me.
2: You're most welcome. You know,
1: love. I thank you so much for all the love and support that, you know, you guys have been giving me for over the years, you know.
0: True.
1: It's not just no me a come. It's been then time till
0: true.
1: No.
0: True.
1: So, you know, thank you. And Jojo, I want to say, you know, continue doing what you're doing, because, you know, we're all, it's all about woman empowerment.
2: Yes,
1: you know,
2: cause
1: we are a strong woman.
2: You know, we look out, right?
1: No feel no weird try, but, you know.
0: No, ma'am. Good, ma'am. Well, if you don't do the work, I can't put out the work. So,
1: I know. And also, I want people to know that it's all about One Jamaica, one people. So, you know, check out also the project One Jamaica with 33 artists on it.
0: Yeah.
1: You know, you have Nadine Sutherland, myself, Tyrus Riley, Tanner. It's a big project that Paul Patchy produced on the Island Yard Productions, along with Dean Fraser and Nadi Virtue. So, you know, just stream One World Chapter 1 and 2, and also One Jamaica. So enough love. Rastafari bless every time. One God, one aim, one destiny. Love you all.
2: One Tasha T.
1: One Tasha T.
0: And before you leave, too, I want to kind of big up some of my Canadian supporters, because we have a lot of people in Canada that really and truly course yes. and support Energy Radio One. We also want to big up my sister in Janet. She's one of my stockholders. We just want to say big up Janet.
1: Okay, big up Janet.
0: Yeah, mm-hmm. And our sisters, Dale and Erica, Father Remix. Who else? We have Rain Cloud, Lady Nav, Jasmine, Tony and Tony and the whole crew. We just want to say big up to each and every one. Yes. As I said before, thanks for the continuous support, because as I said before, you know, you really and truly can't clap with one hand, you need two. So we just want to say thanks again. Thanks.
1: Thank you so much.
0: Come on, Joe, yes. Getting close out now.
2: Well, guys, follow me on Instagram at Bad Singer Girl Jojo Mac.
1: Yes.
2: If it only says Bad Singer Girl, don't follow me. They stole that page. Okay, so it's Bad Singer Girl Jojo Mac. That's where you follow me. And of course, check out my show this coming Friday night, 8 p.m. in the U.S., 7 p.m. in Jamaica, 1 a.m. in the U.K. Just Enough Show. Yes, that's where everything happens on Friday night.
1: All yes, right. It does.
2: Right, Jessa.
0: All right, cool.
1: Yes, it does.
0: All right, so.
2: Right, Tasha.
1: Yeah, man.
0: All right, so on that note, we just want to say thanks again to everyone. Blessed love, and of course, thanks again for the strength.
1: Yeah, man. All give right, thanks.
2: Take care, everyone. Thank you, Tasha.
1: Thank you, everyone.
2: Always a pleasure.
1: Oh, you too. Love you all.
0: All right.
1: Okay, bless up. Yeah, man. All right.

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0: 5, 4, 3, 2, 1.
1: 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Are the movements. Move, we are move.
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1: Movements.
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1: Yeah. Move, we are moving up. Are the movements.
2: The master and I'm placing.
1: Yeah. 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
1: Them to know.
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1: Dub Master Chris, you are the boss. 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
1: 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I am going to give you a special number to call. I'm going to give you my personal number to call, which is 646-200-5881. But you must answer this trivia in respect to this sitcom. What is the name of the sitcom? Boss it.

right now for $4.99, one solid year, plus the fast track. That's it. But you must be able to tell me what is the name of that soundtrack. If not, ladies and gentlemen, forget about it. The number to call is 1-646-200-5881. That is 646-200-5881. What is the name of the sitcom in respect to this soundtrack? One more time from the top. If you have the answer, and I'm giving you my personal number to call, 646-200-5881. That is 646-200-5881. What is the name of the sitcom in respect to this soundtrack?

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3: They made my credit score go back. 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
5: I'm very happy with it.
2: Excellent. Excellent.
5: I love these people, boy. 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
2: They did a good job. You did an excellent job, Pam, and I'm so proud. You guys did a good job.
5: Thank you guys for everything. God bless you.
2: Pam, I use them, and now I can get anything I want, and that feels so good. 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
6: So I thought it was something like, you know what I mean, when right. they put something on your reports. I thought,
4: well, you get good alerts and you get bad alerts.
6: Yeah. So the alert that I got this time was my score went up like 60 points.
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4: Good stuff to USA Credit Repair. 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
6: But that's the thing, though. 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
4: 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And they've been doing a great job.
6: 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Because you see that $15, that's 15 item that I have on my report.
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2: I stand up and I call twice and she said, okay, wait. And I keep waiting. And she did an excellent job.
3: They made my credit score go back. So I'm very nice. I'm very excited about that.
2: The fear that I have when I was spending my money.
4: You don't
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3: 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Everybody I tell about it, they're like, that's so cheap.
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2: 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Excellent.
5: I love these people, boy. I love you guys.
2: They did a good job. You did an excellent job, Pam, and I'm so proud. You guys did a good job.
5: 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God bless you.
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8: 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If you can answer the trivia, by the way. 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What is the tallest mountain in Jamaica? It's known for coffee. What is the tallest mountain in Jamaica? It's known for coffee. 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Well, hold on. If you can answer the trivia, by the way. Yeah, I'm going to use the same trivia. What is the tallest mountain in Jamaica? It's known for coffee. What is the tallest mountain in Jamaica? It's known.

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1: 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I am going to give you a special number to call. 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

right now for $4.99, one solid year, plus the fast track. 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The number to call is 1-646-200-5881. 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

0: 206-200-5881. 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
3: Hold on. So they're only paying for the administrative fee. 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
2: That's all they're paying, man.
3: That's it?
2: That's all. Nothing else. All
3: right. So watch this. How much is it? 16 people 16, only.
2: 16 only.
3: And it doesn't matter how much negative items is on their report.
2: They could have $5,000 worth of negative items. All they're paying is $0 except for the administration fee of $99. That's it.
3: So hold on. And you're only doing this for 16 people?
2: Only 16 people, man.
3: All right.
2: As a matter of fact, I'm going to make it even... As a matter of fact, here's what I'm going to do.
3: Yeah.
2: Because I don't want people to think this is a joke. All right? What I'm going to do is this. Out of all those 16 people, they have to speak with either you or me.
3: All right.
2: That's it.
3: Just to make sure so they don't pay to remove the negative items.
2: To make sure that some of the salespeople over there do not try to bang them over the head. But you and I, we're going to walk over to USA Credit Repair. And even the people in the past who have signed up with us and want to check up on their credit and all of that, give us a call. You know, we want to talk with you. A lot of people, you know, a lot of people get the paperwork and don't send it in. They get all those letters from the credit bureaus that when they sign up and they don't send it in, we cannot proceed if they don't send in those paperwork to us. All right. Regardless of what the paperwork says, send in the paperwork to us so we can know when you get feedback. But right now, Zenmar.
3: Yeah.
2: As a matter of fact, let's make it 30 people. You'll do 15 and I'll do 15.
3: I'll cover 15. I don't
2: By the way. 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Ladies and gentlemen, only two people you can speak with for the special we're giving you at USA Credit Repair. 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
3: Yep.
2: So he's been fully trained. 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
3: charge offs,
2: liens,
3: bankruptcy. Yo,
2: repossessions,
3: late payments,
2: collections, all of them things there.
3: You never go for your phone and get a contract for your phone and get denied.
2: You ever go for a car loan and get denied?
3: You ever go for your house and get denied?
2: You ever want to refinance and get denied?
3: Hey, there's so much things that try to get denied. Just come and fix your credit, people.
2: And we're going to prove it to you. Just to show you how transparent we are.
3: Yeah.
2: Once we sign you up, we're going to give you a login that makes you log in and you're able to see your credit being repaired.
3: So the transparency is the key, you know. So actually, now they can see actually the work
2: the
3: that's
2: progression
3: being done.
2: Of
3: yeah,
2: the work.
3: Progression. Yeah.
2: So you know, if you want, like in 2 weeks, you log in, check and see where your credit is, check and see how many things deleted and what's going on. You can communicate through the system. It badner ass stuff, all right. So right now, everybody out there, and once again, the greatest thing about our system, it's very high tech, very secured. So call us right now. The first 30 people that calls up, we are going to work on your credit absolutely free. It's going to be Zenmar and Squeeze, okay? Just Zenmar and Squeeze. You cannot speak to anybody else. The number to call right now, ladies and gentlemen, at USA Credit Repair happens to be
4: 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That's 646-200-5881.
2: I'm getting off the radio in under 2 minutes to go take some of the calls myself to speak with you in Lent about your credit, and maybe I'll do a two-for-one. Yeah.
4: 646-200-5881. 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
4: 646-200-5881. 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
4: 646-200-5881.
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4: 646-200-5881. 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
2: This is John speaking up. Look here, Adam Handler is one of the best lawyers ever, man. I've never been juggling around with lawyers, but look here, this man handled everything for me, man. He gave me a good workers' comp attorney, and he stood up for me when I've been difficulty, you know, understanding. He's dear for me. He have walked more than a mile for me to go and deal with other things. So I know he's a good attorney. So I'm saying, I know he's dear for me and he's always at my back. And one thing, he always called me on my birthday. So he's a man with me on his mind. So that is a person who I want to deal with. So I'm just telling you and giving you my experience. Adam Handler, the case handler. You know, call him, write down his number, put it somewhere, man. Store it in your wallet, put it in your phone, just in case. Because you never know what might happen, man. But I can only tell you with my experience. Adam Handler, the case handler, the best thing ever, man. The best thing ever. You know what I'm saying?
3: My name is Adam Handler. My pet name is the case handler. And they call me the case handler because I am the most successful, longest running, most celebrated, and most reliable attorney out there. My primary area of practice is personal injury. Right? What does that mean? What does that mean to be a personal injury lawyer? It means that if, God forbid, you or somebody that you care about is involved in an accident, I don't care if you're a pedestrian, I don't care if you're on a bicycle, I don't care if you're a driver, a passenger, you're walking on the street, you're on a construction site, you're in the grocery aisle of a supermarket. If you've been injured through the fault of somebody else, you are entitled to money under the law. You're entitled to money for your medical bills. You're entitled to money for your lost time out of work. You're entitled to money for your conscious pain and suffering. And that's, of course, regardless of who you are, where you're from, what you're doing here. Your immigration status, irrelevant. Your criminal status, irrelevant. Your educational status, irrelevant. Your employment status, irrelevant. If you've been hurt, you get the money. My job is to make sure you get all the money possible. And I've been very, very good at what I've been doing these past two decades. Over $300 million for case handler clients. Thousands of people have used my legal services. Literally thousands of people. Over, I would say, again, I put it at 90 to 95% of them are individuals that have immigrated from the Caribbean or family and friends of individuals that have immigrated from the Caribbean. This is the community that has embraced me. This is the community that I have embraced back. And together, I'm understating when I say together we have done great things. I want you to have my phone number. The reason why I want you to have my phone number is because if, God forbid, disaster strikes, it's one less thing to worry about. Right? You will be bombarded by people saying, use this lawyer, use that lawyer. You may even get phone calls from ambulance chasers saying that they work for the hospital or the police and they need you to go see this lawyer, go see this doctor. It's a scam. Ladies and gentlemen, once you have an accident, you're like a fresh piece of meat. Everybody is going to want to take a bite. Or if you're a vegetarian, you're a right out of the oven rum cake. Everybody wants a slice. Everybody wants to taste what you got because they're going to make money. And that's all they care about is making the money. Those of you listening right now that have been through that experience are probably shaking your head saying, you know what? He's right. Those of you that are listening that have used my legal services before say, you know what? My experience was somewhat different. It wasn't about the money. It was about getting the help I needed, having excellent communication, having somebody that was passionate and compassionate about my needs in my case. And then we got the big settlement. Then we got the big money. Ladies and gentlemen, there is a difference. My name is Adam Handler. My phone number is 855-232-6108. 855-232-6108. I'm going to give it out one more time. 855-232-6108. 855-232-6108. Thanks for listening, ladies and gentlemen. And don't take this the wrong way, other than dialing my number today. And please, don't take this the wrong way. Like I said, I hope you never have to call that number again. Because if you've called that number, something's gone terribly wrong for you or somebody you care about. And I wouldn't wish that upon anybody. But God forbid something does happen. You're one step closer to the big, big, big, big, big, big money. Well, God bless you and God bless everybody out there. Again, the phone number, 855-232-6108.
4: 8-5-5-2-3-2-6-1-0-8. I stand up and I call twice and she said, okay, wait, and I keep waiting and she did an explanation.
5: It made my credit score go back. So I'm very excited about
4: the
5: that.
4: The fear that I have when I was spending my money,
6: you don't
4: have no regret about it. Right?
5: They help you and they're not expensive. Everybody I tell about it, they're like, that's so cheap.
4: They did a good job for me. My credit was so bad and they clipped a lot.
7: I'm very happy with it.
4: Excellent. Excellent.
7: I love these people, boy. I love you guys.
4: They did a good job. You did an excellent job, Pam, and I'm so proud. You guys did a good job.
7: Thank you guys for everything. God bless you.
4: And I use them, and now I can get anything I want, and that feels so good.
6: USA Credit Repair, they've been helping out a lot of people. Also, of course, where credit is concerned. So it's great. Great companies. Great things happening, man. What's happening with you and these companies?
8: That's what I'm just about to tell you. You know, like, give thanks to USA Credit Repair because I just get an alert. You know that alert you get when your credit score changed?
6: Right.
8: So I thought it was something like, you know what I mean, when they put something on your reports. I thought...
6: Well, you get good alerts and you get bad alerts.
8: Yeah, yeah. So the alert that I got this time was my score went up like 60 points.
6: And that's good.
8: Yeah, man.
6: That's good stuff to USA Credit Repair. You know, maybe you should actually do something for a lot of people out there who have credit problems, you know.
8: But that's the thing, though. That's why I needed your approval where that is concerned.
6: You have my approval, man. The company's been around for well over 6 years now. Very solid. We hire only experts, and we fire the ones who are not. Okay? And they've been doing a great job.
8: You know, it's so crazy. Just before I even move on, you know, I did a research, and before I even met USA Credit Repair, and, like, I did some research, and I actually, like, literally caught some people $250, like I say, like I had like 15 negative items, all removed now, you know.
6: Mm.
8: All negative items removed. I have zero negative items on my report now. And then, you know what's so crazy? Them used to charge $250. I went to one person
6: per deletion. And per then, you know, item.
8: Because you see that 15, that's 15 item that may have on my report.
6: Yeah.
8: I would pay $250 per item.
6: That's ridiculous, man.
8: That's ridiculous.
6: That is completely crazy, man. Well, man, listen, we understand that people have bad credit and things happen, but you know what, people? That's the reason why USA Credit Repair was created, all right? Because we know that many of you out there do not have enough monies at this time, right this second, to repair your credit.
8: Yeah.
6: So that's the reason why we say go with USA Credit Repair. 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Two, we do the manual way. Three, we call your creditors for you.
8: Yeah, man.
6: And believe me, when our attorneys call your creditors,
8: no question,
6: they don't play, because our attorneys are meaner than me. 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And as a matter of fact, why don't we just do a few of them for Let's do the first 16 people right now. I want the USA Credit Repair Company to work on their credit absolutely free. All they have to do is just pick up the small administration fee of $99. That's it. Being very transparent.
8: Well, and so they're only paying for the administrative fee. That's it.
6: That's all they're paying, man.
8: That's it.
6: That's all. Nothing
8: all
6: else.
8: All right. So watch this. How much is it? 16 people 16, only.
6: 16 only.
8: And it doesn't matter how much negative items is on their report.
6: They could have $5,000 worth of negative items. All they're paying is $0 except for the administration fee of $99. That's it.
8: So hold on. And you're only doing this for 16 people.
6: Only 16 people, man.
8: All right.
6: As a matter of fact, I'm going to make it even... As a matter of fact, here's what I'm going to do.
8: Yeah.
6: Because I don't want people to think this is a joke. All right? What I'm going to do is this. Out of all those 16 people, they have to speak with either you or me.
8: All right.
6: That's it.
8: Just to make sure so them don't pay to remove the negative items.
6: To make sure that some of the salespeople over there do not try to bang them over the head. But you and I, we're going to walk over to USA Credit Repair. And even the people in the past who have signed up with us and want to check up on their credit and all of that, give us a call. You know, we want to talk with you. Yeah, a lot of people, you know, a lot of people get the paperwork and don't send it in. They get all those letters from the credit bureaus that when they sign up and they don't send it in, we cannot proceed if they don't send in those paperwork to us. All right. Regardless of what the paperwork says, send in the paperwork to us so we can know when you get feedback. But right now, Zenmar.
8: Yeah.
6: As a matter of fact, let's make it 30 people. You'll do 15 and I'll do 15.
8: I'll cover 15.
6: Ladies and gentlemen, only two people you can speak with for the special we're giving you at USA Credit Repair. And remember, anybody that has ever been turned down for anything in their life where when it comes to credit, Zenmar and I.
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4: 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And she did an explanation.
5: It made my credit score go back. So I'm very excited about
7: the
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7: The fear that I have when I was spending my money,
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7: Excellent, excellent.
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7: They did a good job. 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
6: 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I am going to give you a special number to call. I'm going to give you my personal number to call, which is 646-200-5881. But you must answer this trivia in respect to this sitcom. What is the name of the sitcom? Boss it.

right now for $4.99, one solid year, plus the fast track. 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But you must be able to tell me, what is the name of that soundtrack? If not, ladies and gentlemen, forget about it. The number to call is 1-646-200-5881. That is 646-200-5881. 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One more time from the top. 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That is 646-200-5881. 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
2: Welcome to the Community Forum.
3: They removed two public records, and I had eight other negative items on my credit report, and they removed them in less than 45 days. Like, they were really good. I plan to buy a house, so I just turned 40, and, you know, my family's established, and I always wanted to buy a house, and I plan to do it. And I think U.S. Credit Repair for helping me, because without them, I couldn't do it. They should believe, because it's true.
4: I feel very pleased with the service you've rendered to me. Yes. I moved up a bit, you know, but I don't want to get a black card like you have. Yeah, but I certainly would like to try to move up in the 800 number, because your one of your workers there told me there's a lot of inquiries on my credit report. Seems to be that's the problem that's holding my number in the place to where it's at right now. I just want to thank you. I just want to thank you that you're doing so much for the little people out here, helping us move ahead and get our credits right. You know what I mean? Yeah, so all praise to you, man. I'm so much appreciative of what you're doing for me and what I hear you're doing for others out there. It's a wonderful thing that you're doing. So I just want you to keep it up and keep being mine as well.
5: USA Credit Repair, they've been helping out a lot of people also, of course, where credit is concerned. 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What's happening with you and these companies?
6: That's what I'm just about to tell you. 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You know that alert you get when your credit score changed?
5: Right.
6: So I thought it was something like, you know what I mean, when right. They put something on your report. So I thought...
5: Well, you get good alerts up. And you get bad alerts.
6: Yeah. So the alert that I got this time was my score went up like 60 points.
5: And that's good.
6: Yeah, man.
5: Good stuff to USA Credit Repair. You know, maybe you should actually do something for a lot of people out there who have credit problems, you know.
6: But that's the thing, though. That's why I needed your approval where that is concerned.
5: You have my approval, man. The company's been around for well over 6 years now. Very solid. We hire only experts, and we fire the ones who are not. Okay? And they've been doing a great job.
6: You know, it's so crazy. Just before I even move on, you know, I did a research, and before I even met USA Credit Repair, like, I did some research, and I actually, like, literally caused some people $250. Like I say, like I had like 15 negative items all removed now, you know. All negative items removed. I have zero negative items on my report now. And you know what's so crazy? Them used to charge $250. I went to one person per deletion.
5: Per deletion. And per item.
6: Because you see that $15, that's 15 item that may have on my report.
5: Yeah.
6: I would pay $250 per item.
5: That's ridiculous, man.
6: That's ridiculous.
5: That is completely crazy, man. Well, I mean, listen, we understand that people have bad credit and things happen, but You know what, people? That's the reason why USA Credit Repair was created, all right? Because we know that many of you out there do not have enough monies at this time, right this second, to repair your credit.
6: Yeah.
5: So that's the reason why we say go with USA Credit Repair. We are the only companies that work on your credit in three different ways. One, it's digital. We do the digital way. Two, we do the manual way. Three, we call your creditors for you.
6: Yeah, man.
5: And believe me, when our attorneys call your creditors,
6: no question,
5: they don't play, because our attorneys are meaner than me. So, ladies and gentlemen, USA Credit Repair advocates for you having excellent credit. And as a matter of fact, why don't we just do a few of them for, let's do the first 16 people right now. I want the USA Credit Repair Company to work on their credit absolutely free. All they have to do is just pick up the small administration fee of $99. That's it. Being very transparent.
6: Well, so they're only paying for the administrative fee. That's it.
5: That's all they're paying, man.
6: That's it.
5: That's all. Nothing else. All
6: right. So watch this. How much is it? 16 people 16, only.
5: 16 only.
6: And it doesn't matter how much negative items is on their report.
5: They could have $5,000 worth of negative items. All they're paying is $0 except for the administration fee of $99. That's it.
6: So hold on. And you're only doing this for 16 people.
5: Only 16 people, man.
6: All right.
5: As a matter of fact, I'm going to make it even... As a matter of fact, here's what I'm going to do.
6: Yeah.
5: Because I don't want people to think this is a joke. All right? What I'm going to do is this. Out of all those 16 people, they have to speak with either you or me.
6: All right.
5: That's it.
6: So to make sure so them don't pay to remove the negative items.
5: To make sure that some of the salespeople over there do not try to bang them over the head. But you and I, we're going to walk over to USA Credit Repair. And even the people in the past who have signed up with us and want to check up on their credit and all of that, give us a call. You know, we want to talk with you. A lot of people, you know, a lot of people get the paperwork and don't send it in. They get all those letters from the credit bureaus that when they sign up and they don't send it in, we cannot proceed if they don't send in those paperwork to us. All right. Regardless of what the paperwork says, send in the paperwork to us so we can know when you get feedback. But right now, Zenmar.
6: Yeah.
5: As a matter of fact, let's make it 30 people. You'll do 15 and I'll do 15.
6: I'll cover 15. I don't
5: By the way. Yeah. Ladies and gentlemen, only two people you can speak with for the special we're giving you at USA Credit Repair. And remember, anybody that has ever been turned down for anything in their life when it comes to credit, Zenmar and I, we're going to help you with your credit. Just Zenmar and I, we're going to speak to you. We're going to explain it. Zenmar has been trained. He was down in ATL. Okay.
6: Yep.
5: So he's been fully trained. 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No, I'm serious. You have my permission. Hang up on them.
6: Yeah.
5: It was down in ATL. Okay.
6: Yep.
5: So he's been fully trained. 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
1: I signed up and I called twice and she said, okay, wait, and I keep waiting. And she did an explanation.
2: It made my credit score go back. So I'm very excited about
1: the
2: that.
1: The fear that I have when I was spending my money,
3: you don't have
1: no regret about it. Right?
2: They help you and they're not expensive. Everybody I tell about it, they're like, that's so cheap.
1: They did a good job for me. My credit was so bad and they clipped a lot.
4: I'm very happy with it.
1: Excellent.
4: I love these people, boy. I love you guys.
1: They did a good job. You did an excellent job for me and I'm so proud. You guys did a good job
4: for me. Thank you guys for everything. God bless you.
1: And I use them. And now I can get anything I want, and that feels so good.
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But you must answer this trivia in respect to this sitcom. 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

right now for $4.99, one solid year, plus the fast track. 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If not, ladies and gentlemen, forget about it. The number to call is 1-646-200-5881. That is 646-200-5881. What is the name of the sitcom in respect to this soundtrack? One more time from the top. If you have the answer, and I'm giving you my personal number to call, 646-200-5881. That is 646-200-5881. 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
2: 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And she did an excellent job.
3: They made my credit score go back. So I'm very excited about
2: 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The fear that I have when I was spending my money,
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2: 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My credit was so bad and they clipped a lot.
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5: I love these people, boy. I love you guys.
2: They did a good job. You did an excellent job for me. And I'm so proud. 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
5: Thank you guys for everything. 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
4: 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If you can tell me the name of the sitcom in respect to the soundtrack that I'm about to play, I will work on your credit for only $499 for one solid year, regardless of the negative items on it, regardless of how many times we have to do rounds on it. 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I am going to give you a special number to call. I'm going to give you my personal number to call, which is 646-200-5881. But you must answer this trivia in respect to this sitcom. What is the name of the sitcom? Boss it.

Right now, for $4.99, one solid year, plus the fast track, that's it. But you must be able to tell me, what is the name of that soundtrack? If not, ladies and gentlemen, forget about it. The number to call is 1-646-200-5881. That is 646-200-5881. What is the name of the sitcom in respect to this soundtrack? One more time from the top. If you have the answer, and I'm giving you my personal number to call, 646-200-5881. That is 646-200-5881. What is the name of the sitcom in respect to this soundtrack?

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0: 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You take my fool.

0: 646-200-5881. I'm signing up everybody. Nobody wants to spend $3,000 to have their credit repaired. Nobody wants to spend $3,000. $4.99, that's it. Plus, I'm adding the fast track. And I don't even care if you've got public records. 646-200-5881. Zenmar, don't touch my calls.
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0: Welcome to the Beauty Channel.
1: I feel very pleased with the service you have rendered to me. Yes, yes. I've moved up a bit, you know, but I don't want to get a black card like you have. Yeah, but I certainly would like to try to move up in the 800 number, because but your one of your workers there told me there's a lot of inquiries on my credit report. Seems to be that's the problem that's holding my number in the place to where it's at right now. I just want to thank you. I just want to thank you that you're doing so much for the little people out here, helping us move ahead and get our credit straight. You know what I mean?
2: Yeah,
1: so all praise to you, man. I'm so much appreciative of what you're doing for me and what I hear you're doing for others out there. It's a wonderful thing that you're doing. So I just want you to keep it up and keep being mine as well.
3: USA Credit Repair, they've been helping out a lot of people also, of course, where credit is concerned. So it's great. Great companies, great things happening, man. What's happening with you and these companies?
4: That's what I'm just about to tell you. Give thanks to USA Credit Repair, because I'm just get an alert. You know what that alert you get when your credit score changed?
3: Right.
4: So I thought it was something like, you know what I mean, when right. they put something on your reports, I thought...
3: Well, you get good alerts and you get bad alerts.
4: Yeah, yeah. So the alert that I got this time was my score went up like 60 points.
3: And that's good.
4: Yeah, man.
3: That's good stuff to USA Credit Repair. You know, maybe you should actually do something for a lot of people out there who have credit problems, you know.
4: But that's the thing, though. That's why I needed your approval where that is concerned.
3: You have my approval, man. The company's been around for well over 6 years now. Very solid. We hire only experts, and we fire the ones who are not. Okay? And they've been doing a great job.
4: You know, it's so crazy. Just before I even move on, you know, I did a research, and before I even met USA Credit Repair, like, I did some research, and I actually, like, literally caused some people $250, like you see, like I had like 15 negative items, all removed now, you know.
3: Mm.
4: All negative items removed. Me have zero negative items on my report now. Mm. And then, you know what's so crazy? Them used to charge $250. I went to one person
3: per deletion. Per deletion. And per item.
4: Because you see that $15, that's 15 item that me have on my report.
3: Yeah.
4: I would pay $250 per item.
3: That's ridiculous, man.
4: That's ridiculous.
3: That is completely crazy, man. Man, listen, we understand that people have bad credit and things happen, but you know what, people? That's the reason why USA Credit Repair was created, all right? Because we know that many of you out there do not have enough monies at this time, right this second, to repair your credit.
4: Yeah.
3: So that's the reason why we say go with USA Credit Repair. We are the only companies that work on your credit in three different ways. One, it's digital. We do the digital way. Two, we do the manual way. Three, we call your creditors for you.
4: Yeah, man.
3: And believe me, when our attorneys call your creditors,
4: no question,
3: they don't play, because our attorneys are meaner than me. So, ladies and gentlemen, USA Credit Repair advocates for you having excellent credit. And as a matter of fact, why don't we just do a few of them for, let's do the first 16 people right now. I want the USA Credit Repair company to work on their credit absolutely free. All they have to do is just pick up the small administration fee of $99. That's it. Being very transparent.
4: Hold on. So they're only paying for the administrative fee. That's it?
3: That's all they're paying, man.
4: That's it?
3: That's all. Nothing else. All
4: right. So watch this. How much is it? 16 people 16, only.
3: 16 only.
4: And it doesn't matter how much negative items is on their report.
3: They could have $5,000 worth of negative items. All they're paying is $0 except for the administration fee of $99. That's it.
4: So hold on. And you're only doing this for 16 people?
3: Only 16 people, man.
4: All right.
3: As a matter of fact, I'm going to make it even... As a matter of fact, here's what I'm going to do.
4: Yeah.
3: Because I don't want people to think this is a joke. All right? What I'm going to do is this. Out of all those 16 people, they have to speak with either you or me.
4: All right. That's it.
3: So
4: to make sure so them don't pay to remove the negative items.
3: To make sure that some of the salespeople over there do not try to bang them over the head. But you and I, we're going to walk over to USA Credit Repair. And even the people in the past who have signed up with us and want to check up on their credit and all of that, give us a call. You know, we want to talk with you. Yeah. A lot of people get the paperwork and don't send it in. They get all those letters from the credit bureaus that when they sign up and they don't send it in, we cannot proceed if they don't send in those paperwork to us. All right? Regardless of what the paperwork says, send in the paperwork to us so we can know when you get feedback. But right now, Zenmar.
4: Yeah.
3: As a matter of fact, let's make it 30 people. You'll do 15 and I'll do 15.
4: I'll cover 15.
3: Ladies and gentlemen, only two people you can speak with for the special we're giving you at USA Credit Repair. 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
4: Yep.
3: So he's been fully trained. 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
3: liens,
4: bankruptcy.
3: Man, yo, repossessions,
4: late payments,
3: collections, all of them things there.
4: You never go for your phone and get a contract for your phone and get denied.
3: You ever go for your car loan and get denied.
4: You ever go for your house and get denied.
3: You ever want to refinance and get denied.
4: Hey, it's so much things you try and get denied. Just come and fix your credit, people.
3: And we're going to prove it to you. Just to show you how transparent we are.
4: Yeah.
3: Once we sign you up, we're going to give you a login that makes you login and you're able to see your credit being repaired.
4: So the transparency is the key, you know. So actually, now they can see actually the work
3: the
4: that's
3: progression
4: being done.
3: Of
4: yeah,
3: the work.
4: Progression, yeah.
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7: And red wine, better's on the bed. 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

0: Hey, if you tell anybody now this was alkaline, they would have never believed you. They would have never believed you, me.
1: From the local magistrate court, we understand that Alkaline, a.k.a. the Love Doctor, whose real name is Erlen Bartley, has been charged with murder. The accused is reportedly charged with malpractice, wrongfully injecting his female patient with the wrong syringe, which ultimately led to her...

0: Hey, you must know, say a big number, no, because you get it for me now. Shout out to the UIM family. Kadeem in the chat. Sure. Like I said, people, this One Love Radio. Orlando, what's going on? West Palm, what's going on? Palm Beach, what's supreme? Everybody in Dade County, Broward County, Miami, all the way down to Kendall, all the way down to the Keys, what's up? Shout out to our friends in New York, our friends in Connecticut, our friends in Jersey, why pray?
1: Easy one

0: really love you. Ladies, you know, on Tuesday, the first hour, Strictly Sexy Dancehall, right? You know the first hour is Strictly Sexy Dancehall. You know the vibes already.
1: Say, what, my friend? Oh, the brown new one.
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1: She said, Nico, she miss you. 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

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Also, do remember your daily heart me. 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
0: Shout out to Chocolate Goddess, I see you, Wagwan. 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

0: about it, boy. Hey, you don't know, say it's a girl, Shensia, representing for DJ Nico. No, la, la, la, la, la, la, la. Ashley, conference the call.
1: Why is there always a Ashley? Why is there always a Ashley?
0: Ashley, conference the call.
1: Hey, shout out to the Ashley them, but why una always in the drama? Why una always in the mix-up? Why una always in the codes, codes?
0: Ashley, conference the car.
2: With who?
0: Chastity. Hey.

One Mic up on the up, you know the vibe. 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People, send your daily heart me. If you're not following, follow in and hit join. We keep your

People by it by now, you know, say Chanel Muir, my girl, right? 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
1: Shit, nobody never tell us that they want love, B.
0: It's either my

Oh, we're at the top of the hour right now. 1 minute past the hour. I got it at 7 o'clock on my time. I'm not sure what time is your time. You know the vibes already, because we got people here from Canada. We got people from Jamaica, people from DR, people from Guyana, Bahamas. Hey, we got people from all around right now in the chat, so you know the vibes. Not to mention, we got our people in the States right now. We got Orlando locked in. We got West Palm locked in. We got New York blazing with us. Yeah, every single borough over there, so those are lucky. You know the vibes already over that side there. New York, Tri-State, everywhere over there, so nice. Shout out to my friends in Connecticut locked in right now as well, and of course, New Jersey. You know, we have 1 and 2 and 3 people over in Boston, you know, so you know, every time, every 6 o'clock forward for them, you know. Every time. Them turn up them radar, them turn up them Bluetooth. Them connect up them Wi-Fi. Turks and Caicos in here. See that? Look at that. The UK. Whoa, the UK in here. Look at that, man. We everywhere right now. One Love Radio. You know the vibes, DJ Nico. We're there with you. We're good. What Diva says is 12:01 a.m. Jeez. Wow. Okay. All right. Really the UK. People, I love that song. Even though that song never bust the way it's supposed to be busting up. This is Massacre. Let's go. This is what I love.

0: original Rudy, what go on Rudy? 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
0: Soon get some gym music, don't worry.

0: Wagwan, 1 kilobeep on the app. Hit the follow and hit the join. 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Sure. We got a brand new premiere.
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0: People, this is Hot Tub All. Hot it up. Maybe we'll have that voice later, but yeah. 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

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I like when music sound like a phone, you know.

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